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7: Here's your WHOP Weather Center forecast. Cloudy tonight with a chance of rain showers. Lows dip down to about 54. North winds 5 to 10 miles an hour. High temperatures reach up to 75. Tomorrow, mainly clear. Clear skies tomorrow night. Lows around 48. Daytime highs approaching 79. Tuesday, under sunny skies, 80. Wednesday. That's the forecast. I'm meteorologist Megan Mulford for 98.7 Light FM. Right now, it's 68 degrees.
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0: smooth enough the rough edges of your spring night, helping you to relax and unwind and refocus, helping you to think about the things in life that really matter. And those things aren't things at all. They're the people that surround you, the people you are blessed with. They are your brothers, your sisters, your mother, your father, your children, your grandchildren, your innermost circle, your village, your tribe, the people that know you and love you. 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If you are loving people in your life with all your heart, you are enough. 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
18: Here's your WHOP Weather Center forecast. Cloudy tonight with a chance of rain showers. Lows dip down to about 54. North winds 5 to 10 miles an hour. High temperatures reach up to 75. Tomorrow, mainly clear. Clear skies tomorrow night. Lows around 48. Daytime highs approaching 79 Tuesday, under sunny skies, 80 Wednesday. That's the forecast. I'm meteorologist Megan Mulford for 98.7 Light FM. Right now, it's 68 degrees.
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1: And to share your stories. That's what this show is all about. It's about your stories. It's about finding the perfect song to go with your stories. 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
2: Here's your WHOP Weather Center forecast. Cloudy tonight with a chance of rain showers. Lows dip down to about 54. North winds 5 to 10 miles an hour. High temperatures reach up to 75. Tomorrow, mainly clear. Clear skies tomorrow night, lows around 48. Daytime highs approaching 79. Tuesday, under sunny skies, 80. Wednesday. That's the forecast. I'm meteorologist Megan Mulford for 98.7 Light FM. Currently, it's 67 degrees.
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0: Hi, good evening. You've called the Delilah Show. Who is this?
1: Hi, Delilah. My name is Debbie.
0: Hi, Debbie. What can I do for you?
1: I would like to dedicate a song to the love of my life. His name is Luis, and I would like to dedicate the song from Shania Twain, You're Still the One.
0: And how long has Luis been the one?
1: For many years, high school sweethearts, for 15 years. And I've been hearing you.

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11: Here's your WHOP Weather Center forecast. Slight chance for showers tonight, otherwise overcast skies. Lows around 54. Northeasterly winds at around 5 miles an hour. Lots of sunshine tomorrow, high of 75. Clear skies tomorrow night, lows around 48. Highs around 79 Tuesday, under sunny skies, 80 Wednesday. That's the forecast. I'm meteorologist Megan Mulford for 98.7 Light FM. Right now, it's 66 degrees.
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13: Here's your WHOP Weather Center forecast. Cloudy overnight with a slight chance for showers. Lows around 54. Northeast winds at around 5 miles an hour. Daytime highs approaching 75 Monday. Mainly sunny. Clear skies Monday night. Lows dip down to about 48. Bright sunshine expected Tuesday with daytime highs approaching 79. 80 Wednesday. That's the forecast. I'm meteorologist Megan Mulford for 98.7 Light FM. Right now, 65.
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20: Here's your WHOP Weather Center forecast. Cloudy overnight with a slight chance for showers. Lows around 54. Northeast winds at around 5 miles an hour. Daytime highs approaching 75 Monday. Mainly sunny. Clear skies Monday night. Lows dip down to about 48. Bright sunshine expected Tuesday with daytime highs approaching 79. 80 Wednesday. That's the forecast. I'm meteorologist Megan Mulford for 98.7 Light FM. Right now, 65.
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1: CBS News Brief. An American has tested positive for the Hunter virus but is not showing symptoms. That person's being flown to the U.S. on a special plane at this hour, along with 16 other Americans who are on a cruise ship hit by a deadly Hunter virus outbreak. More from CBS's Remy at Asensio.
2: One French passenger started showing symptoms on the flight home. All five of its nationals are now in isolation.
1: Conditions in Sudan are bad and getting worse. 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
3: We're doing what we can, but it is not enough. We simply do not have the resources. Our colleagues there, we have about 150 colleagues in Darfur. All of those have lost their home. They are displaced themselves.
1: Republicans are gaining the upper hand in the political battle over redistricting. CBS's Aaron Navarro reports from the White House.
4: Voters will still have the final say, but the new maps might give Republicans enough cover, with only a few competitive seats up for grabs this November.
1: CBS News Brief. I'm Christopher Cruz.
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6: 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The Penaroyal Center and Life Skills Incorporated are rebranding following their merger, and officials feel the new name, Kaya Collaborative Care Incorporated, reflects the values they bring to their communities. Kaya, or C-A-Y-A, stands for Come As You Are, and is designed to highlight their core belief that individuals seeking care of any kind should be welcomed, accepted, and supported exactly as they are. It's gearing up to be a full spring and summer for the Hopkinsville Parks and Recreation Department, and program coordinator Jacob Gibson was in the studio recently to talk about the lineup. Coming up on June 12th will be the return of Squealin' on the Square as teams go head-to-head to determine who has the best barbecue, pork chops, chicken, and beef. Gibson says they're hoping to have 12 teams this year and people will be able to sample the food. I'm Hannah Hagman.
7: Here's your WHOP Weather Center forecast. Cloudy overnight with a slight chance for showers. Lows around 54. Northeast winds at around 5 miles an hour. Daytime highs approaching 75 Monday, mainly sunny. Clear skies Monday night. Lows dip down to about 48. Bright sunshine expected Tuesday with daytime highs approaching 79. 80 Wednesday. That's the forecast. I'm meteorologist Megan Mulford for 98.7 Light FM. Right now, 65.
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Is there something I should know? That's Duran Duran asking the question and saying, please, please tell me. Tell me now, is there something I should know? Coming up in just a couple of minutes, you should know. I have Joan Jett of the Blackhearts. I have Olivia Dean for you. And here's Save Your Tears. It's The Weeknd.

0: Man I Need from Olivia Dean. She is ruling the charts in the United States with that song, and So Easy to Fall in Love. Back home in the United Kingdom, another song that's led to her setting a new chart record. Olivia Dean joins fellow British singer and songwriter Sam Fender on a duet version of his song, Rain Me In. And that song has just spent a 10th week at number one on the UK's official singles chart. That means Olivia is now the British female artist who has spent the most weeks at number one with a single song ever. Congratulations, Olivia Dean.
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0: Evanescence and Bring Me to Life, and Amy Lee of Evanescence says the band's upcoming album, Sanctuary, is coming out on June 5th, so we're less than a month away from the release of that new album, Sanctuary, June 5th. Put it on your calendar for Evanescence. Right before Evanescence, music from Jennifer Page with Crush. Hang on for Third Eye Blind and Natasha Bedingfield coming up.
1: 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I wish

0: Heart of Rock and Roll still beating. That's Huey Lewis in the news, of course, and right before that, Natasha Bedingfield and Unwritten. It's Joe here taking a look at the calendar for today. The history calendar, it's the 10th day of May, was on this day in 1986. Paul Simon played three songs from his upcoming Graceland album on Saturday Night Live. Also on this day in 1994, Weezer released their self-titled debut album, also known as the Blue Album. It sells 90 copies the first week. And then picks up steam when Undone, the Sweater Song, starts getting airplay. Buddy Holly becomes a hit on MTV, and the album eventually sells over 3 million copies. On this day in 2006, Chris Daughtry was voted off season 5 of American Idol, and kind of a shocker, as he is favored to be the winner. He finishes 4th with Taylor Hicks claiming victory in 2006. The Cars disbanded since 1988, released their album Move Like This on this day in 2011, and kick off a tour with a concert at Showbox in Seattle. It doesn't go well. Tensions within the band soon resurface, and the tour is cut short after less than a month. It's Justin Timberlake on this day in 2016 performing his new single Can't Stop the Feeling in the interval of the Eurovision Song Contest as the show is broadcast in America for the first time. And it was on this day in 2023 in Stockholm, Beyonce kicked off her Renaissance tour, her first since her formation tour in 2016. And that's a look at today. The 10th day of May.
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11: Here's your WHOP Weather Center forecast. cloudy overnight with a slight chance for showers. Lows around 54. Northeast winds at around 5 miles an hour. Daytime highs approaching 75 Monday, mainly sunny. Clear skies Monday night. Lows dip down to about 48. Bright sunshine expected Tuesday with daytime highs approaching 79. 80 Wednesday. That's the forecast. I'm meteorologist Megan Mulford for 98.7 Light FM. 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
1: CBS News Brief. An American on a special plane headed to an evacuation center in Nebraska has tested positive for the Hunter virus, but isn't showing symptoms. Here's CBS's Ramey Innocencio.
2: After nearly 17 hours of evacuations off of the MV Hondius, all of those American passengers are now on their way home. And their evacuation flight came in straight from Atlanta, Georgia, on the ground for less than 3 hours.
1: President Trump says Iran's response to a U.S. peace proposal is, quote, totally unacceptable. CBS's Aaron Navarro reports from the White House.
3: All eyes are now on Iran to see how they will respond to President Trump's rejection.
1: The Devil Wears Prada 2 sold more tickets than any movie in theaters in North America this weekend.
4: You could write a book, the definitive Miranda Priestley expose.
1: Studio estimates Sunday show Prada 2 sold $43 million in tickets in this, its second weekend. It's grossed more than $433 million worldwide. CBS News Brief. I'm Christopher Cruz.
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6: 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The Penroyal Center and Life Skills Incorporated are rebranding following their merger, and officials feel the new name, Kaya Collaborative Care Incorporated, reflects the values they bring to their communities. Kaya, or C-A-Y-A, stands for Come As You Are, and is designed to highlight their core belief that individuals seeking care of any kind should be welcomed, accepted, and supported exactly as they are. It's gearing up to be a full spring and summer for the Hopkinsville Parks and Recreation Department, and program coordinator Jacob Gibson was in the studio recently to talk about the lineup. Coming up on June 12th will be the return of Squealin' on the Square as teams go head-to-head to determine who has the best barbecue, pork chops, chicken, and beef. Gibson says they're hoping to have 12 teams this year and people will be able to sample the food. I'm Hannah Hagman.
7: Here's your WHOP Weather Center forecast. Highs level off around 75 today under mainly sunny skies. Winds out of the northeast, 5 to 10 miles an hour. Clear skies tonight. Lows dip down to about 48. High temperatures reach up to 79 tomorrow. Bright sunshine. Highs around 80 Wednesday under mainly sunny skies. 75 Thursday. That's the forecast. I'm meteorologist Megan Mulford for 98.7 Light FM. Right now, 64.
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Let Me Love You from DJ Snake. That features Justin Bieber, and that starts out this hour of music with NSYNC coming up and Avril Lavigne, too. I'm Joe with Aretha Franklin and George Michael together. I knew you were waiting for me.

0: And Sync, I Want You Back. Wrapping up a set of music that started with George Michael, Aretha Franklin, and Justin Bieber and DJ Snake. Let Me Love You from DJ Snake and Aretha Franklin and George with I Knew You Were Waiting For Me. And I'm With You from Avril Lavigne in that set, too. Coming up in just a minute, hang on, Prince and Miley Cyrus.
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5: Here's your WHOP Weather Center forecast. Highs level off around 75 today under mainly sunny skies. Winds out of the northeast, 5 to 10 miles an hour. Clear skies tonight. Lows dip down to about 48. High temperatures reach up to 79 tomorrow. Bright sunshine. Highs around 80 Wednesday under mainly sunny skies. 75 Thursday. That's the forecast. I'm meteorologist Megan Mulford for 98.7 Light FM. Right now, it's 62 degrees.
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0: Grammy-winning song from Miley Cyrus. There's Flowers, also Eve 6 and Prince with Little Red Corvette. I've mentioned this a number of times. Prince Celebration is coming up this June, June 3rd through 7th in the Twin Cities, Minneapolis and St. Paul in the suburbs. We'll be celebrating the life and legacy of Prince. He's been gone for a decade now. We lost him on April 21st of 2016. Coming up in just a minute, we'll take a look at the birthdays for today. Birthdays on May 10th, and happy birthday to you if you're celebrating one. And a debut release from Amy Mann and her band coming up next.
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0: A change will do you good. There's Sheryl Crow. It's Joe here. Happy birthday to you. If today, the 10th of May, is your birthday, happy birthday to you. Let's check those birthdays besides yours. Bono is having a birthday today. Paul Hewson turns 66 today. Kenan Thompson of Saturday Night Live is 48. Athlete Missy Franklin, the Olympic swimmer, is 31 today. Happy birthday to Chris Berman, sportscaster with ESPN, is 71. Matt Franco turns 38 today. He's a magician. And Linda Evangelista, the supermodel, 61. And those are the celebrity birthdays for today. Again, if yours is May 10, well, a happy to you. And coming up in a minute, Matchbox 20 next.
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9: Here's your WHOP Weather Center forecast. Highs level off around 75 today, under mainly sunny skies, winds out of the northeast, 5 to 10 miles an hour. Clear skies tonight, lows dip down to about 48. High temperatures reach up to 79 tomorrow, bright sunshine. Highs around 80 Wednesday, under mainly sunny skies, 75 Thursday. That's the forecast. I'm meteorologist Megan Mulford for 98.7 Light FM. Right now, it's 62 degrees.
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1: CBS News Brief, a 747 is heading to Nebraska at this hour with 17 Americans who were on a cruise ship hit by a deadly outbreak of the hantavirus. The BBC's Sarah Rainsford.
2: This is a rare strain of the virus, and three passengers have died. But unlike COVID, it is only infectious with close contacts.
1: Israeli Prime Minister Benjamin Netanyahu tells 60 Minutes the war in Iran isn't over, but he wants the American military commitment to end.
3: I think it accomplished a great deal, but it's not over because there's still nuclear material, enriched uranium that has to be taken out of Iran. There is still enrichment sites that have to be dismantled.
1: HHS Secretary Robert F. Kennedy Jr. says antidepressants are risky. On CBS's Face the Nation, former FDA Commissioner Scott Gottlieb said patients should get their medical advice from their doctor.
4: There is a period of time that patients need to be weaned off these drugs. They can be successfully weaned off these drugs if they want to be, and there's alternatives that could be effective for their mental health. But nobody.
1: CBS News Brief. I'm Christopher.
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6: This update is brought to you by Ash Brunson's All Clean. The Pennoroyal Center and Life Skills Incorporated are rebranding following their merger, and officials feel the new name, Kaya Collaborative Care Incorporated, reflects the values they bring to their communities. Kaya, or C-A-Y-A, stands for Come As You Are, and is designed to highlight their core belief that individuals seeking care of any kind should be welcomed, accepted, and supported exactly as they are. It's gearing up to be a full spring and summer for the Hopkinsville Parks and Recreation Department, and program coordinator Jacob Gibson was in the studio recently to talk about the lineup. Coming up on June 12th will be the return of Squealin' on the Square as teams go head-to-head to determine who has the best barbecue, pork chops, chicken, and beef. Gibson says they're hoping to have 12 teams this year and people will be able to sample the food. I'm Hannah Hagman.
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8: Highs level off around 75 today under mainly sunny skies. Winds out of the northeast, 5 to 10 miles an hour. Clear skies tonight. Lows dip down to about 48. High temperatures reach up to 79 tomorrow. Bright sunshine. Highs around 80 Wednesday under mainly sunny skies. 75 Thursday. That's the forecast. I'm meteorologist Megan Mulford for 98.7 Light FM. Right now, it's 62 degrees.
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The Warrior, Patti Smyth, and Scandal starting up this hour of great music. It's always great music all day, every day. That's what we do for you. Alicia Keys coming up. Billy Joel, who just had a birthday on Saturday, coming up. And here's the Goo Goo Dolls and Slide.

0: This Girl is on Fire, Alicia Keys. Birthday Boy, Billy Joel, right before that. It's still rock and roll to me. Billy turned 77 on Saturday, and a latest report on his health from his daughter, Alexa. He's doing well, getting his therapy and treatment, and continues to get better and better each day. So happy birthday, Billy Joel, and we wish you well. Coming up in just a second, John Cicada. Pharrell with a song from Despicable Me 2, and The Starship, Grace Slick out front next.
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9: Here's your WHOP Weather Center forecast. Highs level off around 75 today under mainly sunny skies. Winds out of the northeast, 5 to 10 miles an hour. Clear skies tonight, lows dip down to about 48. High temperatures reach up to 79 tomorrow. Bright sunshine. Highs around 80 Wednesday under mainly sunny skies. 75 Thursday. That's the forecast. I'm meteorologist Megan Mulford for 98.7 Light FM. Right now, it's 59 degrees.
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0: Happy from Despicable Me 2, there's Pharrell Williams. Pharrell and John Cicada, Do You Believe in Us, just before Pharrell. Starship started that set, Nothing's Gonna Stop Us Now. And I say the same thing, nothing's gonna stop me, because I've got more great music coming up. Taylor Swift on the way, Don Henley coming up, and Faith Hill. And later, we'll hear from Ed Sheeran.
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0: Oh, Opalite. There's Taylor Swift wrapping up that set of music. Faith Hill's This Kiss before Opalite, and Don Henley in that set also. Thanks for tuning in. Joe here keeping you company with more of the greatest music ever recorded coming up in just a second. Hang on, I've got Ed Sheeran, as promised, kicking off another great hour next.
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11: Here's your WHOP Weather Center forecast. Daytime highs approaching 75 today. Under mainly clear skies, northeasterly winds 5 to 10 miles an hour. Clear skies tonight, lows level off around 49. Daytime highs approaching 79 tomorrow. Ample sunshine expected. Mainly sunny Wednesday with daytime highs approaching 80. 75 Thursday. That's the forecast. I'm meteorologist Megan Mulford for 98.7 Light FM. Right now, it's 57 degrees.
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1: CBS News Brief. A special 747 is heading to the U.S. with Americans who were on a cruise ship hit by a deadly outbreak of the Hanta virus. The WHO's Tedros Ghebreyesus.
2: When I say not worry, it doesn't mean there are no issues here, but it means we can handle it and it can be handled.
1: One of the 17 has tested positive for the virus but isn't showing any symptoms. The plane scheduled to arrive in Omaha, Nebraska this morning. Conditions in Sudan are bad and getting worse, say the children's Jonty Sirripto on CBS's Face the Nation.
3: We're doing what we can, but it is not enough. We simply do not have the resources. Our colleagues there, we have about 150 colleagues in Darfur. All of those have lost their home. They are displaced themselves.
1: Republicans have gained the upper hand in the fight to redraw congressional district maps, but on CBS's Face the Nation, Vice Chair of the Democratic Caucus, Congressman Ted Lieu, said he thinks Democrats still have a chance to flip the House.
4: We will take the House.
1: CBS News Brief. I'm Christopher Cruz.
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6: This update is brought to you by Ash Brunson's All Clean. The Penaroyal Center and Life Skills Incorporated are rebranding following their merger, and officials feel the new name, Kaya Collaborative Care Incorporated, reflects the values they bring to their communities. Kaya, or C-A-Y-A, stands for Come As You Are, and is designed to highlight their core belief that individuals seeking care of any kind should be welcomed, accepted, and supported exactly as they are. It's gearing up to be a full spring and summer for the Hopkinsville Parks and Recreation Department, and program coordinator Jacob Gibson was in the studio recently to talk about the lineup. Coming up on June 12th will be the return of Squealin' on the Square as teams go head-to-head to determine who has the best barbecue, pork chops, chicken, and beef. Gibson says they're hoping to have 12 teams this year and people will be able to sample the food. I'm Hannah Hagman.
7: Here's your WHOP Weather Center forecast. Daytime highs approaching 75 today. Under mainly clear skies, northeasterly winds 5 to 10 miles an hour. Clear skies tonight, lows level off around 49. Daytime highs approaching 79 tomorrow, ample sunshine expected. Mainly sunny Wednesday with daytime highs approaching 80, 75 Thursday. That's the forecast. I'm meteorologist Megan Mulford for 98.7 Light FM. Right now, it's 57 degrees.
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express yourself. She certainly never had any reservations about doing just that. It's Madonna, Express Yourself, starting up this hour. Coming up in just a minute, hang on. Post Malone with Morgan Wallen on the way. Chicago 2. Here's Gwen Stefani and The Sweet Escape.

0: I had some help. There's Post Malone and Morgan Wallen helping out. Posty has postponed his Big A Stadium Tour Part 2 with Jelly Roll. Got the word last week that he is postponing. He said, I promised y'all, beautiful people, new music, and I don't have time to finish it before the tour starts. So he said he's going to finish off the album before the tour starts. The tour will now start June 9th. Instead, and that'll start in Charlotte, North Carolina, instead of mid-May. Post Malone will still perform at three festivals during the month of May and early June before the scheduled tour launch. Again, the tour will kick off June 9th.
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4: Here's your WHOP Weather Center forecast. Daytime highs approaching 75 today under mainly clear skies, northeasterly winds 5 to 10 miles an hour. Clear skies tonight, lows level off around 49. Daytime highs approaching 79 tomorrow, ample sunshine expected. Mainly sunny Wednesday with daytime highs approaching 80, 75 Thursday. That's the forecast. I'm meteorologist Megan Mulford for 98.7 Light FM. Right now, it's 57 degrees.
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0: Living the fantasy life in talking about Royals. That's Lord at Royals, of course. And right before that, Mark Anthony, I Need to Know. Denise Williams, Let's Hear It for the Boy from Footloose, the motion picture. On the way in just a second, Sir Elton John. And we'll go back to 1979 with the Smashing Pumpkins.
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0: Set Fire to the Rain from Adele, who's soon going to be making her big screen debut. We're supposed to be getting the movie Cry to Heaven before the end of 2026. That will be the acting debut for Adele, acting in an adaptation of Anne Rice's 1982 novel, Cry to Heaven, expected to come out before the end of the year. Coming up in just a minute, Hozier.
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7: Here's your WHOP Weather Center forecast. Lots of sunshine today with a slight chance of rain showers. Highs around 75, northeast winds 5 to 10 miles an hour. Lows level off around 49. Tonight, clear skies. Bright sunshine expected. Tomorrow, daytime highs approaching 79. Upper 70s, Wednesday, mid-70s, Thursday. That's the forecast. I'm meteorologist Megan Mulford for 98.7 Light FM. Currently, it's 57 degrees.
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1: CBS News Brief. Health officials say a French woman and an American passenger have tested positive for hantavirus after they were evacuated from that infected cruise ship off Spain overnight. The WHO's Dr. Maria Van Kerkhove.
2: The risk to the general public, the risk to the people in the Canary Island is low, but we are actively following them because that incubation period is so long, up to 6 weeks.
1: A plane carrying all 17 Americans has just landed in Nebraska. President Trump heads to China this week for talks with President Xi. The Iran war expected to top the agenda after Mr. Trump called Tehran's response to a new U.S. proposal totally unacceptable. CBS's Aaron Navarro.
3: All eyes are now on Iran to see how they will respond to President Trump's rejection.
1: President's also expected to talk tech and Taiwanese independence. CBS's Anna Corrin.
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1: 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I'm Deborah Rodriguez.
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6: 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The Penroyal Center and Life Skills Incorporated are rebranding following their merger, and officials feel the new name, Kaya Collaborative Care Incorporated, reflects the values they bring to their communities. Kaya, or C-A-Y-A, stands for Come As You Are, and is designed to highlight their core belief that individuals seeking care of any kind should be welcomed, accepted, and supported exactly as they are. It's gearing up to be a full spring and summer for the Hopkinsville Parks and Recreation Department, and program coordinator Jacob Gibson was in the studio recently to talk about the lineup. Coming up on June 12th will be the return of Squealin' on the Square as teams go head-to-head to determine who has the best barbecue, pork chops, chicken, and beef. Gibson says they're hoping to have 12 teams this year and people will be able to sample the food. I'm Hannah Hagman.
7: Here's your WHOP Weather Center forecast. Lots of sunshine today with a slight chance of rain showers. Highs around 75. Northeast winds 5 to 10 miles an hour. Lows level off around 49. Tonight, clear skies. Bright sunshine expected. Tomorrow, daytime highs approaching 79. Upper 70s Wednesday, mid 70s Thursday. That's the forecast. I'm meteorologist Megan Mulford for 98.7 Light FM. Currently, it's 57 degrees.
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Blinding Lights, that's The Weeknd, of course, starting up this hour. It's great music all day, every day. Hope you had a great weekend, a great Mother's Day weekend, and it continues into Monday here. Christina Perry and Tom Cochran coming up after No One Is to Blame. It's Hojo, Howard Jones.

0: Christina Perry wrapping up that set of music, A Thousand Years. That music set started with The Weeknd, Blinding Lights, Howard Jones, No One Is to Blame, and Life is a Highway from Tom Cochran, a song that made it onto the soundtrack and into the movie Cars, but not Tom Cochran's original version, Rascal Flatts' version, which was very true to the original, sounding good on the soundtrack. Rick Springfield wrapping up on Tuesday his weekend in Cabo, the fan getaway with fans and friends has been happening since Friday at the Hard Rock. I've got Rick Springfield coming up, and hang on for Miley Cyrus.
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2: Here's your WHOP Weather Center forecast. Lots of sunshine today with a slight chance of rain showers. Highs around 75. Northeast winds 5 to 10 miles an hour. Lows level off around 49. Tonight, clear skies. Bright sunshine expected tomorrow. Daytime highs approaching 79. Upper 70s Wednesday, mid 70s Thursday. That's the forecast. I'm meteorologist Megan Mulford for 98.7 Light FM. 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

0: younger you talking to the older you. Sometimes, wouldn't it be nice to have that younger you give you some advice? Or maybe the older you going back in time, giving a younger you some advice also. Not, wouldn't be bad, right? Yep, whatever. Great song, whatever. Miley Cyrus and Younger You. I'm Joe. Thanks for joining me. Getting philosophical here. It Ain't Over Till It's Over from Lenny Kravitz right before Miley and Rick Springfield's Jesse's Girl. Coming up next, hang on. We'll get crazy with Gnarls Barkley and hang on for Sting.
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0: You are never alone. I've said it before and I'll say it many times again. Just turn on the radio and I and all of us here at the radio station will keep you company. I'm Joe Scar. That is Tiffany. I think we're alone now. Sting, If I Ever Lose My Faith in You, right before that, and Crazy from Gnarls Barkley. Hope you had a good weekend. Hope it wasn't crazy. And I hope Monday is going to treat you well. I know it will. Keep it right here. We'll have great music for you all day long. I've got Kid Laroi and Justin Bieber teaming up next. Have a great day.
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8: Here's your WHOP Weather Center forecast. Lots of sunshine today with a slight chance of rain showers. Highs around 75. Northeast winds 5 to 10 miles an hour. Lows level off around 49. Tonight, clear skies. Bright sunshine expected tomorrow. Daytime highs approaching 79. Upper 70s Wednesday, mid-70s Thursday. That's the forecast. I'm meteorologist Megan Mulford for 98.7 Light FM. Currently 56.
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0: The point of contention over The View is whether it's subject to equal time rules. It means competing candidates for office must have equal time. ABC says The View is a bona fide news program and is exempt. President Trump's FCC chairman, Brendan Carr, has indicated he intends to argue The View is not a so-called bona fide news program. President Trump has been critical of media outlets whose journalism runs counter to his agenda and sensibilities. I'm Ed Donahue.
2: America in the Morning is produced by Alexander Hinton. I'm John Trout. This is Westwood One.
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7: Good Monday morning, 52 degrees in Hopkinsville at 5:30. 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
9: A two-vehicle crash in Somerset injures two and requires a helicopter lift to the hospital. This happened Sunday at Oak Hill Road and Grand Central Boulevard. One of the two needed to be freed with the jaws of life. One was transported to a nearby hospital. A second injured flown to a Lexington hospital. We don't have an update on their statuses at this time. Meantime, the state's Democratic Party is renewing demands for State Representative Daniel Grossberg to resign.
10: The push comes after a ninth woman accused the Louisville Democrat of inappropriate behavior. The latest allegation involves a claim of assault from 2005 while the two were in college. Grossberg has vehemently denied the new claim. Party Chair Coleman Elridge released a statement saying Grossberg is unfit to serve, adding that if he refuses to step down, he hopes voters will make the decision at the ballot box. I'm Travis Laird.
9: One man is dead in a heavy equipment accident Saturday morning in Bath County. It happened in Owensville along Stevens Road just before 9 o'clock. A dozer overturned and Douglas Wells of Sharpsburg was pronounced dead at the scene. KSP Post 8 and the Bath County Coroner's Office continue to investigate. State Attorney General Russell Coleman is asking the U.S. Supreme Court to block mail-order abortion pills from entering the state. The U.S. Supreme Court recently allowed mail access to mifepristone, with lower courts continuing to review the issue. The Republican argues the pills are unregulated and joins 23 other states, including Indiana, in this effort. And a Lexington police cruiser involved in a three-car crash Sunday morning on East New Circle Road. The collision happened after 11:15 near the Life Lane intersection. One person suffered minor injuries. Another person was cited for not having auto insurance. No one was sent to the hospital in this crash. I'm Lee Mowen.
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16: 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This is WHOP News, and my name is Hannah Hagman, reporting at 5:33. The Penaroyal Center and Life Skills Incorporated are rebranding following their merger, and officials feel the new name, Kaya Collaborative Care Incorporated, reflects the values they bring to their communities. Kaya, or C-A-Y-A, stands for Come As You Are, and is designed to highlight their core belief that individuals seeking care of any kind should be welcomed, accepted, and supported exactly as they are. While the organization made up of the Penaroyal Center and Life Skills will now operate under the Kaya Collaborative Care name, officials say folks can depend on the legacy of both organizations living on. Earlier in the month, Hopkinsville Mayor J.R. Knight presented the proposed spending plan for the 2026-27 fiscal year, and City Public Information Officer Amanda Brunt recently appeared on WHOP to share what happens with the budget next. The proposed $53.3 million spending plan includes a 3% cost of living adjustment salary increase for city workers and no tax increases. Before the budget is implemented, it must be approved by the City Council twice. Then, for local nonprofits, the Hoptown Helps program is open for grant applicants. Brunt says the application period is open until May 31st.
17: One other thing I want to point out, Hoptown Helps, the grant opening is now open, and it's open until May 31st. And you know, if you remember from last year, that started last year, where the city sets aside money for nonprofits in the community who are doing good things and would like to apply for those grants to help facilitate that. We started that last year. We're doing it again this year. So the grant applications are open. If you go to hoptown.org/hoptownhelps, you'll be able to find that grant application. It's pretty simple to fill out, so get all of your information in by the 31st
18: if
17: you want to do that.
18: Yeah.
16: It's gearing up to be a full spring and summer for the Hopkinsville Parks and Recreation Department, and program coordinator Jacob Gibson was in the WHOP studios recently to talk all about the lineup. Coming up on June 12th will be the return of Squealing on the Square as teams go head-to-head to determine who has the best barbecue pork chops, chicken, and beef. Gibson says they're hoping to have 12 teams this year, and people will be able to sample the food and enjoy some music as they do so.
19: Yes, and that'll be, the competition will be the same time that as normally is. The thing that, you know, is probably going to end up being tweaked a little bit because of it's another in this Hoptown Lights series. The idea is, and of course this is the stuff that'll be more to come, but we'll work with the other businesses downtown that maybe, you know, maybe they'll be able to host some entertainment. And then after our competition, we'll have them selling barbecue, and we'll also be able to say,
20: yeah, hey, you can go out and go all your partners downtown. Yeah.
16: Drought conditions are continuing to get worse across Kentucky. The latest update from the U.S. Drought Monitor shows more than 96% of the state is under either abnormally dry, moderate, severe, or extreme drought conditions. The worst drought conditions continue to be in western Kentucky, including Christian, Todd, and Trigg counties, where extreme drought is present. Northern Kentucky is the only area in the state not currently seeing drought. Secretary of State Michael Adams announced that ahead of the voter rolls closing on April 20th for the May 19th primary election, registrations continued to surge. Between April 1st and the 20th, overall registration rose by 9,883 voters, while 3,146 were removed from the voter rolls. Those included 2,432 who were deceased, 366 felony convicts, 205 who moved out of state, 53 duplicate registrations, 36 adjudged mentally incompetent, 31 who voluntarily deregistered, and 23 identified as non-citizens. Republican registration constitutes 48% of the electorate, while Democrat registrants account for 41%. Independent registrants made up 11%. The number of first-time filings for unemployment are decreasing across Kentucky. That's according to the U.S. Department of Labor, which says for the week ending May 2nd, there were more than 1,400 first-time filings in the state, which is slightly lower than the week prior. Nationally, the number of initial filings increased compared to the week prior. The Commonwealth of Kentucky is getting over $30 million in the latest opioid settlement payment. This is the largest distribution of money tied to the national settlement that Kentucky has gotten yet. The funds will support programs focused on drug treatment, recovery, and prevention. Over 200 organizations are benefiting from the money. Kentucky Attorney General Russell Coleman is asking the U.S. Supreme Court to block mail-order abortion pills from entering the state. The Supreme Court currently allows mail access to mifepristone, while lower courts continue reviewing the issue. Coleman argues the pills are unregulated. Newstime 538.
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21: Here's your WHOP Weather Center forecast. Mainly sunny today with a high of 75. Northeasterly winds 5 to 10 miles an hour. Clear skies tonight, lows dip down to about 49. Ample sunshine expected tomorrow. High temperatures reach up to 79. High temperatures reach up to 80 Wednesday under mainly sunny skies. 75 Thursday. That's the forecast. I'm meteorologist Megan Mulford for 98.7 Light FM. Right now, 55.
16: And it is currently 52 degrees in both Elkton and Cady's. That's your news. I'm Hannah Hagman. It's time for K&N Sports.
22: How are you, Kentucky? New week, new sports, right? Hey, I'm Scott Fitzgerald. Happy Monday. Let's jump into men's college basketball. The Kentucky Wildcats adding to its roster. They receive a commitment from Washington transfer center Frank Kepnung, a 6'11 rim protector known for defense and rebounding, average just a little over 6 points and a little over 6 rebounds per game. The New York Knicks punched their ticket through to the Eastern Conference Finals. New York crushing the Sixers 144-114. They complete the four-game sweep. Elsewhere, the Minnesota Timberwolves tied up their series against the Spurs at 2 games apiece. They win 114-109 on to baseball in Cincinnati yesterday.
23: Swung on and hit. There's Walker. That's 2 runs. De La Cruz walks in. A jog home for Stewart. Ball bobbled and run. Bleday digging for 3. He's got it. 2-0 Cincinnati.
22: J.J. Bleday with that RBI in the bottom of the fourth. That sparked the Reds' run and allowed them to pick up a much-needed 5-0 win over the Astros. Red skipper Terry Francona.
24: You know, he went to AAA and did very well. Got hot. Came up and kind of picked up where he left off, which doesn't always happen, as we've seen. He's very dangerous. He can also handle some lefties, which is good also.
22: The Reds stay at home and open a series against the Washington Nationals tomorrow night. Brady Singer will take the hill for the Red Lake. The Preakness is coming up this weekend. Multiple horses tuning up around the country over the weekend. Several strong final workouts were highlighted at Belmont, Keeneland, and Gulfstream. Iron Honor worked in company in 47.66 at Belmont. Champagne Stakes winner Napoleon Solo followed up with a smooth 48.05. And over at Keeneland, Talkin turned in his best career drill at 47.80. Meanwhile, at Laurel Park, the hell we did, completed his final prep, though in far more chaotic fashion after two separate loose horse alerts interrupted his move. And finally, motorsports, Shane Van Gensbergen made a late push. He wins the gold bowling at the Glen. NASCAR Cup Series now taking a break for the All-Star Race at Dover coming up on Sunday. I'm Scott Fitzgerald.
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0: Hey, good Monday morning, peoples, and welcome to a new week. It's May 11th, it's Monday. Joe Wilson with you here this morning with Hannah Hagman on the Early Bird Show. Appreciate you tuning in and getting up with us, letting us get your day started off right. Hope everybody had a great weekend, good Mother's Day weekend, able to celebrate.
1: Train just left.
0: But now it's time to get back to work, and it's going to be a beautiful day to do it today. You would know that on Monday when you have to go back to work, it's going to be clear and 75 today. That's according to our Weather Center forecast. 49 under clear skies tonight. Tomorrow, clear skies and a high of 79, and then Wednesday, slight chance of some scattered showers early and a high of 80. Extended forecast, Thursday, sunny skies, 75. Same thing on Friday. And then Saturday, a mix of clouds and sun and a high of 81. So a little bit of a chance of a rain on Wednesday, but the rest of the week's looking pretty good. A little bit of rain out there this morning, some sprinkles, and didn't do a whole lot, just kind of got the road wet and gave the flowers and the plants a little bit something to drink. But we didn't have much to show for it, but it was sprinkling just a little while ago here in Hopkinsville. I'll tell you what, we've got a great show planned for you today. People from some folks from HRC will be here at 8:30. Hannah's going to interview them as Jeff is out this week, so we won't have Jeff in the bonus hour. It's just Hannah and I all the way through for the next 5 days, so hope you'll stay with us and enjoy the show for that. But, of course, we have our usual hijinks and things that we're going to do, keep you up to date with the news, weather, and sports here for the next couple hours. So we're excited about it and glad that you're going to join us this morning. We've got to get to our morning hymn, though, 5:45 already. 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
0: All right, some birthdays to tell you about before we get to our morning hymn. Happy birthday on this May 11th to Jerry Reed. Caitlin Dawson is celebrating today. Connie Outland, happy birthday to you. That's from family and friends. Patrick O'Hagan, also celebrating today. That's from family and friends. Happy birthday to Shirley Passano from family and friends. And Taisha Dillard is having a birthday today. That's also from her family and her friends. Happy birthday to Susan Ferguson, and happy birthday today to Mary Beth Lacey. If you know someone having a birthday, anniversary, or other special event you'd like for us to mention it on the show this morning, you can send me a text at 270-886-9467. Again, 270-886-9467. Just text me the person's birthday or anniversary or what other special event you want us to mention, and we'll get it on the show this morning. It is time now for our morning hymn, though, 5:46. And as we like to do on Mondays, we're going to try to go a little Randy Travis. Now, this selection may skip. If it does, I'm going to call Steve Tucker, and he's going to sing it for you.

0: Andy Travis this morning, and that's our morning hymn. It's brought to you every Monday, Wednesday, and Friday by Raymond Nelson Insurance at 3205 Lafayette Road in Hopkinsville. Steve Tucker just had a sigh of relief since it didn't skip. He didn't have to sing that for you. I was going to give him a call. I'm sure he's blaring it out on the bus right now. Hey, birthdays to tell you about again this morning. Jerry Reed is celebrating today. Caitlin Dawson having a birthday. Connie Outland, that's from Family and Friends. And Patrick O'Hagan also having a birthday today from Family and Friends. Shirley Passino is celebrating today. That's from Family and Friends. And Taisha Dillard, happy birthday to you today. Susan Ferguson is celebrating today. And Mary Beth Lacey is having a birthday today. If you know someone having a birthday or anniversary, you want to get it on the show this morning, you can send me a text, 270-886-9467. Again, 270-886-9467. 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The Weather Center forecast for you today, you're going to have clearing skies and a high of 75. Tonight, clear skies, low of 49. Tomorrow, clear skies and a high of 79. Then on Wednesday, we'll have a slight chance of some scattered showers early with a high of 80. The extended forecast for Thursday, sunny and 75. Friday is the exact same thing as Thursday. And then Saturday, a mix of clouds and sun with a high of 81. Hope you'll stick with us for the rest of the show. As, we have Farm to Fork on the way here in just a minute. We've got some other interesting things coming your way, too, as Hannah and I will keep you busy here with news, weather, and sports for the next couple of hours. Stay with us on this Monday edition of the Early Bird Show.
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3: 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It's really a collection of marketing assistance options for farmers who market direct to consumers or perhaps to an intermediary. Tricia Kovacs is a deputy administrator at the AMS.
5: LAMP overall was created to connect and cultivate regional food economies through public-private partnerships to support the development of business plans, feasibility studies, and other strategies for value-added agricultural production and local and regional food systems. Through these grants, we hope to strengthen capacity and regional food systems development, and a lot of it's based on community collaboration and expansion of what we call mid-tier value chains, so that sort of middle of the supply chain getting products to market in these local arenas. Ultimately, the goal is to improve income and economic opportunities for producers and food businesses and have job creation.
3: If your farming operation has more of a niche production model, you might want to explore the options offered. And soon, as many of the programs have application deadlines. 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That's Farm to Fork. I'm Daryl Anderson.
6: This is Kentucky Farm Bureaus across Kentucky. The American Farm Bureau says prices for fuel and fertilizer are between 20 and 40% higher this year. American Farm Bureau President Zippy Duvall says farmers must have nutrients to produce crops.
7: Fertilizer is not an option to farmers. It's a critical input that determines the crop yield, ultimately the food supply for our American people. Fertilizer prices are spiking and supplies being unreliable at this moment during this season will directly affect farmers and the ability to plant for this year. So we're real concerned about the position that we're in right now.
6: Farmers were facing a challenging economic front before the war with Iran, the closing of the Strait of Hormuz, limiting fertilizer supplies to the U.S. and the rest of the world. Economists say the nutrient supply and price could be an even bigger challenge next year. This is a
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8: Disasters such as severe weather, fires, and floods can strike your farm at any time. How well you are prepared and able to handle the situation can make a difference in emergency response and recovery. Danelle Bickett-Weddle is the Associate Director of the Center for Food Security and Public Health at Iowa State University. She says a good emergency preparedness plan starts by creating a map of your farm site and labeling it, so first responders have an idea of what's where.
11: The things that we want to label it with are: what is in that building or that structure? 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Are the pesticides in there? Access routes. How do people normally come in or out? 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Where is the electrical or natural gas shutoffs?
8: 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Have extra feed for animals, critical phone numbers where you can find them, and emergency supplies on hand.
11: Gas power generator, and then having gas for that generator. 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Hand tools, because sometimes you got to cut down branches and, you know, just do some basic cleanup. 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Then have you checked them? Does everybody know how to use it?
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0: It's coming up on 6 a.m., 51 degrees in Hopkinsville. This is WHOP and WHOP HD1, Hopkinsville, Clarksville, and Fort Campbell.
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14: I'm Deborah Rodriguez. A plane filled with passengers from a ship infected with hantavirus arrived in Nebraska this morning. One of them, who tested positive, another showing symptoms, correspondent Bradley Blackburn.
15: On board, the crew's passengers were under the careful watch of medical crews, and now they'll be kept in mandatory isolation at the U.S. National Quarantine Unit in Omaha. The cruise ship remains docked near Spain's Canary Islands, and the hantavirus strain that spread on board is now a global concern.
16: We can handle it, and it can be handled.
15: In Germany, evacuated citizens are quarantined at a Frankfurt hospital. In the Netherlands, evacuees were escorted home. Spain shared video inside a plane outfitted with containment pods for passengers.
14: President Trump is dismissing Iran's response to the U.S. latest peace proposal as totally unacceptable. Israeli Prime Minister Benjamin Netanyahu weighed in on CBS's 60 Minutes.
17: There's still nuclear material, enriched uranium, that has to be taken out of Iran. There's still enrichment sites that have to be dismantled.
18: I'm Vicky Barker at the Foreign Desk in London. Oil prices are heading back up again. U.S. benchmark West Texas Intermediate futures rose 2% to $97 a barrel in early trading, while international benchmark Brent crude futures rose 2.5%, approaching $104. Both benchmarks up around 40% since the war began 11 weeks ago.
14: U.S. gas prices holding steady at an average $4.52 a gallon today. A retired police officer not surprised after a Frontier jet hit and killed someone who jumped the runway fence at Denver Airport.
19: It's too bad that something like this has to happen before, you know, the heat get put on them before they do something that should have been done years ago.
14: New images show the moment the plane slammed a trespasser standing directly in its path as the jet readied for takeoff. The impact sparked an engine fire that filled the cabin with smoke. A horrifying discovery near the Mexican border. Police in Laredo, Texas, say a Union Pacific Railroad worker found the remains of six people inside a boxcar. Temps at the time were above 90. The hero principal in Oklahoma who tackled a man who entered his high school with a gun has spoken exclusively to CBS News.
20: About the time I hit the door, he was 6 foot maybe from me, 8 foot tops. There wasn't any time to think or anything. I was already moving forward.
14: Kirk Moore, who rushed the former student and held him down until first responders got there, shot in the leg. No other students or faculty were hurt. This is CBS News.
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22: From Hopkinsville's News Authority, this is WHOP News.
11: And good morning. This is WHOP News, and my name is Hannah Hagman, reporting at 6:03. The Pennerwoil Center and Life Skills Incorporated are rebranding following their merger, and officials feel the new name, Kaya Collaborative Care Incorporated, reflects the values they bring to their communities. Kaya, or C-A-Y-A, stands for Come As You Are and is designed to highlight their core belief that individuals seeking care of any kind should be welcomed, accepted, and supported exactly as they are. While the organization made up of the Pennerwoil Center and Life Skills will now operate under the Kaya Collaborative Care name, officials say folks can depend on the legacy of both organizations living on.
1: Earlier in the month, Hopkinsville Mayor J.R. Knight presented the proposed spending plan for the 2026-27 fiscal year, and City Public Information Officer Amanda Brunt recently appeared on WHOP to share what happens with the budget next. The proposed $53.3 million spending plan includes a 3% cost of living adjustment salary increase for city workers and no proposed tax increases. Before the budget is implemented, it must be approved by the City Council twice. Then, for local nonprofits, the Hoptown Helps program is open for grant applicants. Brunt says the application period is open until May 31st.
2: One other thing I want to point out, Hoptown Helps, the grant opening is now open, and it's open until May 31st. And you know, if you remember from last year, that started last year, where the city sets aside money for nonprofits in the community who are doing good things and would like to apply for those grants to help facilitate that. We started that last year. We're doing it again this year. So the grant applications are open. If you go to hoptown.org/hoptownhelps, you'll be able to find that grant application. It's pretty simple to fill out, so get all of your information in by the 31st
4: if
2: you want to do that.
4: Yeah.
1: It's gearing up to be a full spring and summer for the Hopkinsville Parks and Recreation Department, and program coordinator Jacob Gibson was in the WHOP studios recently to talk all about the lineup. Coming up on June 12th will be the return of Squealin' on the Square as teams go head-to-head to determine who has the best barbecue, pork chops, chicken, and beef. Gibson says they're hoping to have 12 teams this year, and people will be able to sample the food and enjoy some music as they do so.
23: Yes, and that'll be, the competition will be the same time that as Nomi is. The thing that, you know, is probably going to end up being tweaked a little bit because of it's another in this Hoptown Lights series. The idea is, and of course this is the stuff that'll be more to come, but we'll work with the other businesses downtown that maybe you know, maybe they'll be able to host some entertainment. And then after our competition, we'll have them selling barbecue, and we'll also be able to say,
4: yeah, hey, you can go out and go all your partners downtown. Yeah.
1: News Time 6:06.
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1: Drought conditions are continuing to get worse across Kentucky. The latest update from the U.S. Drought Monitor shows more than 96% of the state under abnormally dry, moderate, severe, or extreme drought conditions. The worst drought conditions continue to be in western Kentucky, including Christian, Todd, and Trigg counties, where extreme drought is present. Northern Kentucky is the only area not currently seeing any drought. Secretary of State Michael Adams has announced that ahead of the voter rolls closing on April 20th for the May 19th primary election, registrations continue to surge. Between April 1st and the 20th, overall registration rose by nearly 10,000 voters, while 3,146 voters were removed. 2,432 of them were deceased. There were 366 felony convicts, 205 who moved out of state, 53 duplicate registrations, 36 adjudged mentally incompetent, 31 who voluntarily deregistered, and 23 identified as non-citizens. Republican registration constitutes 48% of the electorate, while Democratic registration accounts for 41%. Independents make up 11% of the electorate. The number of first-time filings for unemployment are decreasing across Kentucky. That's according to the U.S. Department of Labor, which says for the week ending May 2nd, there were more than 1,400 first-time filings in the state, which is slightly lower than the week prior. Nationally, the number of initial filings increased compared to the week prior. The Commonwealth of Kentucky is getting over $30 million in the latest opioid settlement payment. This is the largest distribution of money tied to the national settlement that Kentucky has gotten yet. This weather forecast is brought to you by the Bank of Katy's.
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5: Here's your WHOP Weather Center forecast. Mainly sunny today with a high of 75. Northeasterly winds 5 to 10 miles an hour. Clear skies tonight, lows dip down to about 49. Ample sunshine expected tomorrow. High temperatures reach up to 79. High temperatures reach up to 80 Wednesday under mainly sunny skies. 75 Thursday. That's the forecast. I'm meteorologist Megan Mulford for 98.7 Light FM. Right now, 55.
1: And it is currently 52 degrees in Elkton, but it's 49 degrees over in Cadiz. And that's been your news. My name is Hannah Hagman, reporting for WHOP. It's 6:10 and time for business news.
6: Energy Secretary Chris Wright says President Trump is open to all ideas to help lower gas prices. Wright was asked about possible measures, including suspending the federal gas tax, during an interview with NBC's Meet the Press.
7: All measures that can be taken to lower the price at the pump and lower the prices for Americans, this administration is in support of.
6: His comments came as gas prices hit a national average of $4.52 on Sunday, according to AAA. That's an increase of more than 50% since the start of the Iran war. Drivers in California are still paying the most in the nation at over $6 a gallon on average. Ozempic and Wegovy pills are now available for same-day delivery on Amazon. The Ozempic pill launched last week after the January launch of the Wegovy pill. The GLP-1s were originally made as weekly injectables for type 2 diabetes and obesity treatment. The pill versions are taken once daily. Nike is facing a new class action lawsuit accusing the company of failing to refund tariff-related costs. Lisa Carton explains.
10: In the proposed lawsuit, consumers claim Nike should not be allowed to keep significant refunds it may receive. This comes after the U.S. Supreme Court ruled in February that the president lacked authority under the International Emergency Economic Powers Act to impose certain tariffs. Nike has said it paid roughly $1 billion in tariffs on imported goods as a result of those actions. Plaintiffs allege the company raised prices on some footwear by $5 to $10 and on apparel by $2 to $10.
6: And new data from the Federal Reserve reveals that older Americans hold most of the country's wealth. According to a recent report, baby boomers hold 51% of American wealth through real estate, stocks, pension benefits, private businesses, and other assets, collectively valued at $90 trillion. Meanwhile, Gen X owns 26% of the wealth, worth $46 trillion. Americans over 80 hold 12%, worth $21 trillion. The remaining $19 trillion belongs to millennials and the older members of Gen Z. Consumer and Business News, I'm Mark Mayfield.
25: President Trump just made his official endorsement for the United States Senate in Kentucky, and it's conservative Andy Barr.
26: Wonderful man who's been with me all the way, Congressman Andy Barr.
25: In a strong endorsement on True Social, President Trump says Andy Barr has his, quote, complete and total endorsement, and called Andy a, quote, proven winner.
26: He's a good guy and a warrior.
25: The only candidate for U.S. Senate endorsed by President Trump, Trump says Barr will grow our economy, cut taxes, and unleash American energy dominance.
27: Thank you, Andy.
25: A proven winner for Kentucky, Trump endorses Andy as the conservative who will secure the border, safeguard our elections, and defend our Second Amendment.
26: A wonderful man who's been with me all the way, Congressman Andy Barr.
25: A complete and total endorsement from President Trump. Conservative Andy Barr. America first. Kentucky results.
28: I'm Andy Barr, candidate for U.S. Senate, and I approve this message.
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0: Hey, welcome back, everybody. 6:17 on your Monday morning. 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
0: The Weather Center forecast for you today. Clearing skies, a high of 75. Clear tonight with a low of 49. 79 tomorrow under clear skies. Slight chance of some scattered showers early on Wednesday with a high of 80. Thursday, sunny with a high of 75. Same thing on Friday, and then Saturday, mix of some clouds and sun. Going to be a little bit warmer at 81.
2: So, that's a lot of sun.
0: Yes, it is.
2: There's a lot of sun in that forecast.
0: It surely is.
2: Maybe I'll actually paint my shutters.
0: I thought you said you were going to try to do... You didn't get those done?
2: No, I started them yesterday.
0: Oh, okay. I got you.
2: I'm in the process of multi coats of paint. You know how it goes.
0: Shutters are tricky anyway.
2: They don't want to accept paint, do they?
0: They don't.
2: They really don't.
0: And usually there's a wasp nest or something behind there.
2: Yeah, I was harassed yesterday on my own property.
0: Mm-hmm.
2: By red wasps.
0: Yep.
2: I was just like, I'm going to lose it.
0: Every time. Time like that.
2: Eventually, finally, I was just like, I'm done. Plus, it rained was coming up. So.
0: Yeah. We did get a little bit of rain this morning. A whole lot.
2: Mm-mm.
0: But enough that the road was wet when I came in. It sprinkled on me a little bit coming in. And it had been raining. I think I got up with the dogs around 2 o'clock this morning. And it was sprinkling then. It had been raining. And then when I left the house this morning, about 3:15, it was still sprinkling.
2: Yeah, it was. I woke up and I was like, oh, it rained. But it must have just stopped raining.
0: We'll take whatever we can get
2: at
0: this point.
2: Absolutely right. I hope everybody listening had a good Mother's Day.
0: Yes.
2: Shout out to all our moms. Moms of the heart. Moms of the everything.
0: And mother figures.
2: Mother figures. We appreciate y'all. Hope you all had a great one.
0: I think I saw a lot of folks that we went to Caskey Baptist Church yesterday.
2: Mm-hmm,
0: our granddaughter was... they were doing a little thing. There were 18 babies.
2: Oh my
0: they
2: goodness!
0: Had this. I mean, it was incredible.
2: A lineup of babies.
0: Yes, but got to spend some time with them, and of course, got to spend time with Mom this weekend.
2: Very good.
0: It was a good weekend.
2: Very good, and it was beautiful. Absolutely beautiful.
0: Yes,
2: all weekend.
0: It was.
2: It was a good one for it. I got my mom a 3-foot-tall bird.
0: Oh, she's gonna
2: like
0: that.
2: It's like a metal bird. She was very excited. I was excited to give it to her. I was like, she's going to love it. So that's always fun.
0: On the other side of things here, we've got some big news.
2: What's up?
0: Today.
2: Speaking of babies?
0: People have been waiting. They were just trying to get their weekend through just so they could get to 6:20 on Monday morning to hear what you and I have to talk about.
2: A wise man once said, through the pesky weekend.
0: That's right.
2: Yeah.
0: That's right. That is not true, and I know that, but... everybody's waking up right now and saying, what is this fool talking about? Let's see. So,
2: what do you speak of?
0: I have a story here, and we've talked about this a little bit before, but the 10 most popular U.S. baby names came out again yesterday.
2: Joe,
0: I don't know how many times we're going to do this.
2: When you spoke to me before this, were you shocked at all that I named the top two?
0: Not at all.
2: Anybody listening who's heard these before, you're not going to be surprised.
0: Right.
2: Go on.
0: Olivia and Liam are topping the Social Security's annual list of America's most popular baby names for the 7th straight year.
2: That's what I thought, yeah.
0: The newly released rankings for 2025 based on Social Security card applications at birth, and the data shows few changes in the top 10. Liam, Noah, Oliver, and Theodore held steady as the top 4 boys' names.
2: Solid boy names.
0: While Amelia, Sophia with a PH, Sophia with an F.
2: Whoa, two brands of Sophia?
0: Correct. Mia, Evelyn, and Isabella remained in the top 10 for girls. However, Charlotte overtook Emma as the runner-up, which ended a 6-year streak in the number 2 spot, while Ava dropped out of the top 10, replaced by Eliana.
2: Ooh. That's a pretty name. Of those are pretty names.
0: Now, I will tell you that it's kind of funny because I made a comment when we went to the All-A baseball tournament.
2: Uh-huh.
0: Every single team had at least, except for UHA, they only had one. Every other team had at least 2, and some had 3 to 4 Jacksons.
2: Oh. They didn't even top the list.
0: No, but this is now that these kids are like 16, 17,
2: that's
0: 18
2: true.
0: Years
2: it
0: old.
2: That's true. It must have been very popular back
0: they
2: in the
0: were,
2: day.
0: There was J-A-X-S-O-N,
2: mm-hmm,
0: J-A-X-O-N, mm-hmm, just a typical form of Jackson.
2: Yeah.
0: And then there was, I mean, it was...
2: Then there was the one spelled Jack, like G-A-C-K-S-O-N.
0: I've seen them all.
2: Yes.
0: I mean,
2: it was very popular when they were babies.
0: You can always tell, kind of, because as this next group comes through, there'll be a bunch of, you know, whatever. So.
2: I can't say anything, Joe. I was a Hannah born in the early 90s. There's a whole lot of us out there.
0: There is. That's true. That
2: There's
0: is
2: a
0: true.
2: Lot of Hannahs, yep. Especially in that age range. I feel like you don't see

0: handful of untidy Josephs.
1: That's right. Some untidy Josephs. Sloppy Joe. Sloppy Joe. I've got a good news for some folks here on Monday morning.
0: What's that?
1: All you people who stress out because you haven't gone your 10,000 steps per day. Oh, how many steps you got? I only have 9,800. What?
0: I'm still working towards that goal. What's happening? 10,000 every day.
1: I thought I had more.
0: My steps.
1: New research suggests fewer than 10,000 steps a day can help control your weight. You don't have to walk 10,000 steps a day.
0: You only have to walk 9,500.
1: It says here, research presented at the European Congress on Obesity found that 8,500 steps a day will help maintain weight loss after dieting.
0: Okay.
1: The 10,000 steps a day standard became popular during the 60s as a marketing campaign.
0: So many things do.
1: Yes. Experts say while walking is important to avoid gaining weight, so is calorie deficit and combining cardio with strength training to build muscle and burn calories.
0: Yes.
1: So all you folks who think I only had 8,600 steps today.
0: You're good. You're in the clear.
1: Yes.
0: And for all of you folks who are struggling to reach 10,000 steps a day, 8,500 probably doesn't sound a whole lot better.
1: That is a great point.
0: But hey, you know what? It's achievable.
1: It is.
0: It's achievable.
1: Yep. So I feel a little better. I'm a little closer to the goal every day.
0: Yeah.
1: Not making it.
0: What's your step average?
1: I've been battling this Achilles thing. I've been on some medicine. And
0: yes.
1: Saturday is the first day in probably 8 weeks that I walked off my front porch that I didn't have pain.
0: Didn't get to the bottom and go, ah.
1: So we did. We were going to take a walk with our granddaughter.
0: Mm-hmm.
1: She's about 7.5 months.
0: Mm-hmm.
1: And
0: it was a beautiful day for
1: her. Lenita bought this thing. You strap on, and then you put the baby in, and the baby can look out. She wanted me to do it. I said, I'm not wearing that thing. I'm not walking around our neighborhood.
0: Why not?
1: With this strap thing.
0: It's just a baby.
1: And so she put her in it, and immediately the mood went from ha-ha-ha to no. So we walked maybe 4 houses.
0: Uh-huh.
1: And did a U-turn and came right back
0: home. Oh, no. Nah.
1: So I got
0: That's
1: in about...
0: That's not 8,500 steps.
1: I was way short on Saturday. No. But yeah, anyway.
0: I'm glad that you're...
1: That's your Monday. That's your Monday good news right
0: That's
1: there.
0: That's pretty good news. Yeah. I'm going to remember that when I go to the gym later.
1: There you go. See?
0: I'll keep that in mind.
1: How about some birthdays? You have some birthdays for us?
0: I do have some birthdays. Pretty good list for a Monday morning. Let me see who's celebrating today. Birthdays brought to you by Valor Hall Conference and Event Center. 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Happy birthday today to Jerry Reed. Happy birthday, Caitlin Dawson. Happy birthday to Connie Outland from Family and Friends. Happy birthday to Patrick O'Hagan from Friends and Family. Happy birthday to Shirley Passano. That's from Family and Friends. And happy birthday to Taisha Dillard from Friends and Family. Happy birthday to Susan Ferguson, and happy birthday today to Mary Beth Lacey. Happy birthday to everybody celebrating today.
1: All right, some celebrity birthdays today. Nation of Islam leader Louis Farrakhan is 93 today. Rock and Roll Hall of Famer Eric Burdon is 85 today. He was a front man for the Animals. Former MTV VJ Martha Quinn is 67 today. Martha Quinn, 67. Wow. Former NFL quarterback Cam Newton is 37 today. And this lady, actress and singer Sabrina Carpenter, 27 today.
0: She is the master of the catchy track.
1: Yes, she is.
0: Even if people don't like Sabrina Carpenter, you've got that one that you're just like, it's in my head.
1: That's right. These folks would have celebrated had they been with us. Composer Irving Berlin, born on this date in 1888. And he wrote God Bless America. And many, many others. White Christmas. Artist Salvador Dali, born on this date in 1904. Comedian actor Foster Brooks, born on this date in 1912. And actor Denver Pyle, probably best known as Uncle Jesse on Dukes of Hazzard. You know, he was also, on Andy Griffith. He was on Andy Griffith, right? So
0: I think so.
1: Yeah. All right. So those are some celebrity birthdays on this May the 11th already. How about that?
0: I can't even believe it's flying.
1: I know.
0: It's going to be June before you know it.
1: Yep. Hey, 6:28, we need to get to a break, and Hannah's going to come back. She's going to have news for you. I'm going to do some sports. We'll have some weather. Stay with us.
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4: 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My name is Hannah Hagman reporting. The Penroyal Center and Life Skills Incorporated are rebranding following their merger, and officials feel the new name, Kaya Collaborative Care Incorporated, reflects the values they bring to their communities. Kaya stands for Come As You Are and is designed to highlight their core belief that individuals seeking care of any kind should be welcomed, accepted, and supported exactly as they are. While the organization made up of the Penroyal Center and Life Skills will now operate under the Kaya Collaborative Care name, officials say folks can depend on the legacy of both organizations living on. Earlier in the month, Hopkinsville Mayor J.R. Knight presented the proposed spending plan for the 2026-27 fiscal year, and City Public Information Officer Amanda Brunt recently appeared on WHOP to share what happens with the budget next. The proposed $53.3 million spending plan includes a 3% cost of living adjustment salary increase for city workers and no proposed tax increases. Before the budget is implemented, it must be approved by City Council twice. Then, for local nonprofits, the Hoptown Helps program is open for grant applicants. Brunt says the application period is open until May 31st. Drought conditions are continuing to worsen across Kentucky. The latest update from the U.S. Drought Monitor shows more than 96% of the state under abnormally dry, moderate, severe, or extreme drought conditions. The worst conditions continue to be in western Kentucky, including Christian, Todd, and Trigg counties, where extreme drought is present. Northern Kentucky is the only area in the state not currently seeing drought conditions. The number of first-time filings for unemployment are decreasing across Kentucky. That's according to the U.S. Department of Labor, which says for the week ending May 2nd, there were more than 1,400 first-time filings in the state, which is slightly lower than the week prior. Nationally, the number of initial filings increased compared to the week prior. The Commonwealth of Kentucky is getting over $30 million in the latest opioid settlement payment. This is the largest distribution of money tied to the national settlement that Kentucky has gotten yet. And that's been your news. My name is Hannah Hagman, reporting at 6:33.
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9: Here's your WHOP Weather Center forecast. Mainly sunny today with a high of 75. Northeasterly winds 5 to 10 miles an hour. Clear skies tonight, lows dip down to about 49. Ample sunshine expected tomorrow. High temperatures reach up to 79. High temperatures reach up to 80 Wednesday under mainly sunny skies. 75 Thursday. That's the forecast. I'm meteorologist Megan Mulford for 98.7 Light FM. Right now, 54.
6: Good morning. It's 6:35. This is WHOP Sports. It's brought to you by the Hopkinsville YMCA. Go see them today. They're located out there on the Eagle Way Bypass. The Kentucky men's basketball team landed another player through the portal over the weekend. Washington transfer center Frank Kepning committed to the Wildcats over the weekend. Kepning, entering his seventh year of college basketball, he averaged 6.2 points and 6.3 rebounds per game for the Huskies. And in football, Kentucky team landed a commitment over the weekend, three-star wide receiver, and I'm going to do the best I can here. Ivion Lewis announced his pledge to the Wildcats Saturday. Lewis chose UK over offers from Maryland, Virginia Tech, and South Carolina, among others. The NCAA softball tournament bracket was revealed Sunday. Tennessee is the number 7 seed nationally. They'll host regional. Virginia, Indiana, and Northern Kentucky also in that regional. Louisville is headed to the Lincoln Regional, which includes host Nebraska, South Dakota, and Grand Canyon. University Heights Academy's track teams both finished fourth place in the Class 1A Region 1 track meet at Mayfield High School on Saturday. Emma Dill repeated as the 300-meter hurdles region champion as she broke the tape in 51.22 seconds. Senior also was third in the 100-meter hurdles with 17.52. Dill also helped the Lady Blazers' 4x200-meter relay team, which included Palin Hampton, Kendall Hancock, and A.J. Oates, grab a regional title. With a time of 1:50.65, the Lady Blazers' 4x400-meter relay team of Dill, Hancock, Oates, and Amory Owen also won the region title with a time of 4:26.80. Individually, the Lady Blazers saw Oates finish runner-up in the 100-meter dash in 13:08 and the 200-meter dash 27.19 seconds. Hancock took fourth in the 200-meter dash. Hancock also was the regional runner-up in the 400-meter dash with a time of 1:03.26. Fort Campbell was the girls' champion with 125 points, Caldwell County in second with 102. For the boys, UHA was led by freshman Graham Conrad, who was the regional runner-up in the 1,600-meter run, and Jude Finch, who also took second in the 3,200-meter run. Conrad also was third in that 3,200-meter run. The Blazers' 800-meter relay team of Graham Conrad, Ronan Crony-Salee, Jude Finch, and Zeke Davis finished as regional runner-up at 8:48.78. Fort Campbell claimed the team title as they scored 143 points. They were followed by Caldwell County with 109. Murray had 90, and the Blazers ended up with 58. Back with more sports right after this.
0: Looking for a place where everyone belongs? 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
6: Christian County's track team finished 8th in the Class 3A Region 1 meet Saturday at Henderson County High School. Satona Bailey and Shai Harris advanced to the state meet with their performances. Bailey took a regional runner-up finish in the 100-meter and 200-meter dashes with times of 11.10 seconds and 21.93 seconds, respectively. Harris was the runner-up in the high jump with a leap of 5'8". Henderson County won the team title with 117 points. Marshall County second with 94. Christian County had 36 points. In the girls' meet, the Lady Colonels' Samiria Brown finished third in the 400-meter dash with a time of 101.03. McCracken County rolled to the team title with 183 points, followed by Davis County with 114, and Owensboro with 108. Christian County tied with Madisonville North Hopkins for eighth with 10 points. University Heights Academy's baseball team warmed up for the final week of the regular season with a pair of victories Saturday in the Fayette County Invitational. In the opening game, Cadence Gibson drove in four runs, the biggest on a hit-by-pitch that scored Jaden Miles in the top of the eighth inning, helped number three-ranked Blazers defeat Lexington Tates Creek 12-11. In the second game Saturday, UHA jumped out to a 6-0 lead and then held on to beat number 24-ranked Scott County, and that score was 7-4. On the high school baseball schedule today, Foundation Christians at Heritage Christian, Dawson Springs at Fort Campbell, Monroe County at Todd County Central, Trigg County is at Crittenden County, Caldwell County is at Paducah-Tillman. And in softball, Muhlenberg County is at Christian County, McLean County is at Hopkinsville, Fulton City at Dawson Springs, and Union County is at Caldwell County. And the St. Louis Cardinals, unfortunately, had to settle for a series split against the San Diego Padres. They fell 3-2 in 10 innings last night. Cardinals now third place in the NL Central at 23-17. They visit the Athletics tomorrow night. Airtime's at 7:45 on News Radio 99.3 FM and 1230 AM WHOP. 6:40, that's a look at WHOP Sports. I'm Joe Wilson.
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0: Welcome back into the Early Bird Show, 6:46 on your Monday morning. If you're supposed to be at work at 7, you might want to be heading out. And if you're getting there at 8, you're moving right on time. Unless you're just waking up. Weather Center forecast for you today. Clearing skies and a high of 75. 49 on tonight for the low. Clear skies.
1: Train just left.
0: Tomorrow, clear skies, a high of 79. Wednesday, slight chance of some scattered showers early, high of 80. It's going to be sunny the rest of the week into the weekend. Highs in the mid-70s to low 80s.
2: Beautiful.
0: B-E-A-U-tiful.
2: Stunning.
0: I've got some Today in History, Hannah. Would you be interested in some of that?
2: You know, I believe I shall.
0: All right.
2: I believe I shall.
0: I'm so glad, because if you had said no, I was going to do it anyway. 131st day of the year.
2: Well, then I'd be grumpy about
0: right. In 1816, the American Bible Society was formed on this date. How about that?
2: All right.
0: 1927, the Academy of Motion Picture Arts and Sciences was founded.
2: Very good.
0: Mm-hmm. This was important. 1947, B.F. Goodrich announced the development of the tubeless tire. How about that?
2: I guess that is 1947. Important, yeah.
0: 1949, the first Polaroid camera went on sale in New York City. Would you like to guess how much a Polaroid camera cost you in 1949?
2: $20.
0: A little bit higher.
2: A little bit higher than that? Mm-hmm. How much was it?
0: $90.
2: Yeah.
0: For a Polaroid.
2: Way low. I went way low.
0: Yeah. Well, I wouldn't. That's the reason I said it, because yeah. I would have thought $90. Because
2: I bet people saw
0: today,
2: that price tag back then and was
0: yes.
2: just like, what?
0: Yep. My first camera was a Polaroid. I loved it.
2: Yeah.
0: You could shoot all. Yep. Kind of learned how to frame things and do things you know, with your Polaroid.
2: For sure.
0: 1981, Hall of Fame reggae singer, songwriter Bob Marley passed away of a brain tumor at the age of 36.
2: Very sad.
0: It was.
2: Very sad.
0: A lot of people remember this one, 1984, especially if you're a sports fan. My good buddy Jack Lake will like this. The Detroit Tigers set a record for most victories to begin a baseball season. They won 26 of their first 30 games and went on to win the World Series. Yeah,
2: they're
0: they were
2: feeling
0: dominant,
2: pretty good.
0: Dominant team. Yep. 1994, Isaiah Thomas announced his retirement from the Detroit Pistons. In 13-year career, he led them to 2 NBA titles.
2: Oh, wow. Okay.
0: And let's see here. I've got one more here. Let's see. In 2007, victims of the April 2007 massacre at Virginia Tech University were remembered during a graduation ceremony.
2: Mm-hmm.
0: As a moving remembrance, names of 32 victims killed were read as their images were projected on the football stadium scoreboard.
2: Yep.
0: It was a terrible day. I had a cousin that was teaching there when that happened.
2: Oh, my goodness.
0: Mm-hmm. Luckily, she wasn't anywhere near where all that was happening. But
2: you know, it's kind of
0: still
2: crazy.
0: Frightening.
2: It's kind of crazy to think about. But obviously, outside of like something like 9/11, mm-hmm. I think that Virginia Tech event was the first time that young Hannah Hagman started playing, or Hannah Grace at the time, started paying attention to the news, really.
0: Really?
2: Yeah,
0: so
2: probably
0: that
2: so. I would have been in 6th or 7th grade. Mm-hmm. And that was when I was like, wait, can I get updates on this?
0: Right,
2: like, it was
0: right,
2: like
0: right.
2: the first time I actively was like, what's happening?
0: Right.
2: That I can remember.
0: Well, I think that happens to a lot of folks in the news and sport. There's things that just draw you in, and then you become
2: you know
0: curious and you want to tell the story.
2: Absolutely.
0: So that's some things that happened in history. You have some days for us?
2: I do have some days. Let's start with it's National Twilight Zone Day.
0: All right.
2: Did the Twilight Zone come about today? Why is it today?
0: I don't know, but it was.
2: Something particular about today, I wonder, related to the Twilight Zone?
0: I didn't have anything in today in history or birthdays or anything.
2: Let me click this. What are we looking at here?
0: Yep.
2: The television show, blah, blah, blah. No, it premiered on October 1st. I guess they just wanted to talk about the Twilight Zone today.
0: So.
2: I don't know. it's a National Women's Checkup Day.
0: Okay, all you all should do that.
2: Everybody should get your checkups, man or woman.
0: That's correct.
2: Get your checkups. It's National Eat What You Want Day.
0: Got a story on that, Anna.
2: Interesting.
0: Would you like to hear about it?
2: You know, I would.
0: Okay.
3: In a world where no is the word when it comes to snacks and treats, today
2: not
3: you get a pass, as it's National Eat What You Want Day. 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So today the word can be yes to pizza, donuts, burgers, even ice cream. But remember, permission doesn't burn calories. I'm Bree Tennis.
2: Bree, I don't care.
0: That's right. By the way, Bree, we've learned this morning that it only takes 8,500 steps.
2: Yes, that's right. So that's right. I will eat my pizza and then walk 8,500 steps.
0: That's right.
2: And everything will be fine.
0: That's right. Okay.
2: I say that like I haven't been trying.
0: No, you've done very, very well. You have.
2: But listen, if you brought a donut in here.
0: Yeah. Oh, yeah.
2: I'm eating that donut.
0: Anybody brings the donuts, they get destroyed.
2: I'm weak, Joe. I'm weak.
0: It is one of the weaknesses around. I think everybody in here.
2: Especially if it's got chocolate on here.
0: Oh, yeah.
2: I'm out.
0: And they always set it right outside my door.
2: And it's got the smells.
0: And every time somebody comes and opens the box, the smell comes into my, and it's like.
2: It just drifts.
0: Because I'm trying not to eat as much sugar and stuff.
2: Yeah, you're doing good. Hey, you remember the cartoons where they would float along with the scents? Yes. That's us with the donuts.
0: It is.
2: So yeah, National Eat What You Want Day. Right. And then the last one that I have today is National Foam Rolling Day.
0: Okay.
2: And I think that's for stretching, right?
0: I think that's right.
2: Yeah. So you can eat your donut, do some stretches.
0: Walk your 8,500 steps.
2: It's all about balance, Jim.
0: It is.
2: It's all about balance.
0: There it is. We nailed it.
2: Nailed it. Oh my goodness. Bob's your uncle on the national days.
0: Okay. How about our senior menu today?
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0: All right. 6:53. Hannah, you got about a minute. For birthdays.
2: Well, then let's do these birthdays, okay, which are brought to you by Valor Hall Conference and Event Center. Great for weddings, business meetings, private parties, military balls, and many functions. Happy birthday today to Jerry Reed. Happy birthday, Caitlin Dawson. Happy birthday to Connie Outland from family and friends. Happy birthday to Patrick O'Hagan from friends and family. Happy birthday, Shirley Passano from your friends and family. Happy birthday to Taisha Dillard from your family and friends. Happy birthday to Susan Ferguson. And happy birthday today to Mary Beth Lacey. Happy birthday to everyone celebrating today.
0: All right. Hannah, I came by one story I want to talk about real quick. Okay. The Pentagon is making declassified UFO files accessible to American people.
2: We will have to discuss this more at 8.
0: Yes, we will. According to the Department of War, it released never-before-seen files related to alien and extraterrestrial life on Friday that are now all in one place. No clearance required. So, yes, hang around. We're going to talk about it at 8 because right now we've got to get to American countryside. So, CBS News 2 coming up at the top of the hour.
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16: In 1936, Hoover and Ava Brown established the Wyandotte Popcorn Company in Marion, Ohio. Their son, George, also became a part of the business, and he decided to pay homage to the equipment that used their product.
20: And George started collecting popcorn carts. It's grown into the display you'll see here at the Wyandotte Popcorn Museum. There's over 45 fully restored machines, carts, wagons.
16: And even a Model T truck that is a rolling popcorn popper. Brandy Wilson oversees the collection here at the Wyandotte Popcorn Museum, currently the only popcorn museum in the world.
20: Everything that he collected, he had fully restored, so everything is operational and fully functional, so you could pop popcorn in everything today.
16: This is quite a collection to see, with equipment dating back well into the 19th century.
20: The oldest is the Olson, and it's from 1892. It's a hand-operated popcorn popper. There would be fire source underneath. You would just kind of crank it until the popcorn was finished, and then you had your snack.
16: Today, the company here in Marion is Wyandotte Snacks. They make more than just popcorn. The surrounding farm fields have been a place that was great for growing popcorn, making the location of the company and the museum a natural fit. So how did popcorn become so popular? There are several keys that made it a favorite snack that remains today. And I'll conclude the story next time as we travel the countryside. In Marion, Ohio, I'm Andrew McCrae.

0: Coming up on 7 a.m., it's 54 degrees in Hopkinsville. 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
1: 17 Americans back from a deadly cruise.
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1: Someone on the runway in Denver.
3: Boom, this huge orange fireball out the right side of the plane.
1: Oil prices shoot higher.
4: If we're going to do anything, we're going to be on a bus, a shuttle, a train, or a plane because the gas prices are so high.
1: Good morning. I'm Steve Kathan. With the CBS World News Roundup, U.S. health officials say at least one of the 17 American passengers on board a cruise ship hit by the hantavirus has tested positive. Another has mild symptoms. A French passenger has also tested positive. There have been at least 9 confirmed or suspected cases on the MV Hondius, including 3 fatalities. CBS News correspondent Remy Innocencio begins our coverage in Tenerife, off the coast of North Africa.
5: Passengers from the United States were the last to be taken off the hantavirus-stricken cruise ship on the first day of evacuations, wearing masks and PPE, echoing COVID times. The end of more than 16 hours of evacuations after the Hondius dropped anchor. Passengers from 14 different countries in planes prepped for containment. Negative pressure biocontainment pods used for Ebola and the plague, in which 2 Americans traveled to the United States. Health officials here in the Canary Islands re-stressed this is not a new pandemic. We asked the chief of the World Health Organization, Tedros Ghebreyesus.
6: What is your message to Americans who are still scared?
7: This is not another COVID, and the risk to the public is low.
6: Over to my colleague, Ian Lee. He is in Nebraska, and he has been tracking those American passengers who just landed there this morning.
8: Those 17 Americans are now back in the United States. Their convoy arriving at the hospital, they're being monitored at the National Quarantine Unit here in Nebraska, the only federally funded unit of its kind in the U.S. An aircraft carrying the passengers touched down overnight in Omaha. One passenger has tested positive and another is showing symptoms. Officials said both were moved into the Nebraska biocontainment unit built to handle highly infectious diseases.
1: Transportation correspondent Chris Van Cleve has the latest this morning on the stunning security breach at the airport in Denver over the weekend. A person on the runway hit and killed by a Frontier jet.
9: The investigation into how this happened is still ongoing, but the head of the Denver airport is now calling this a preventable tragedy. The airport believes this trespasser was hit and killed within about 2 minutes of scaling an airport perimeter fence, a fence ringed in barbed wire.
1: The U.S. and Iran are at an impasse over how to end the war. There's a shaky ceasefire and disagreement over the key points for peace talks.
10: I'm Vicki Barker at the Foreign Desk in London. Hopes fading for an early end to the Iran conflict. Israeli Prime Minister Benjamin Netanyahu telling CBS's 60 Minutes.
11: It's not over because there's still nuclear material, enriched uranium that has to be taken out of Iran.
10: And after President Trump rejected Iran's response to the latest ceasefire plan as totally unacceptable. Iran's foreign ministry has just insisted its only demands were for an end to the war, an end to the U.S. naval blockade, and the unfreezing of Iranian assets abroad. Tehran has threatened to retaliate against Britain and France, sending warships to the Strait of Hormuz, which remains blocked. With the conflict now in its 11th week, oil prices are surging on this latest setback. With more on that, here's CBS News White House correspondent Nancy Cordes.
12: With no agreement in sight and gas topping an average of $4.52 a gallon, Trump officials for the first time this weekend floated the idea of pausing the national gas tax.
13: We're open to all ideas. Everything has trade-offs.
12: Georgia, Indiana, and Utah have already reduced or suspended state gas taxes. Putting the brakes on the federal tax would save drivers roughly 18 cents a gallon, but it would cost the federal government about $500 million each week, critical funds for highway construction and repairs and other transit projects. Still, it could be a bit of relief for Americans who are spending 52% more to fill up the tank.
14: It's ridiculous. It's like $70 at least.
12: It comes 2 months after administration officials first promised gas prices would soon plummet.
15: They shouldn't go much higher than they are here.
12: That was Energy Secretary Chris Wright on Face the Nation 1 week after the war began. He was back this Sunday with Margaret Brennan.
16: But gas prices have not peaked at this point.
15: I don't know the future of gas prices.
16: Well, they climbed over the past week.
1: 5 minutes after the hour.
17: What is going on?
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1: The Today Show co-host posted a video tribute to her missing mother, along with a message saying the family will, quote, never stop looking for her. 84-year-old Nancy Guthrie disappeared from her Tucson home back in February. Now to Mexico City. With thousands of people led by mothers of those who have disappeared during decades of drug violence marched as the country prepares to host the FIFA World Cup. The mothers called on soccer fans to join them, saying in a statement, there is nothing to celebrate because the mothers of Mexico are playing the most difficult match, the one for justice. An investigation is underway in Texas after six people were found dead inside a Union Pacific boxcar. KHOU-TV's Trayson Bragg.
24: Laredo police say the bodies were found during an inspection at the rail yard. Authorities say no one else was found alive inside the car. Right now, no names have been released, and investigators haven't said how they believe these people died.
1: Well, CBS's Michael Wallace tells us a new survey finds many businesses are in a tight spot.
25: Companies surveyed by the National Association for Business Economics say their sales remain resilient, but
26: costs have risen amidst the Middle East conflict, and that kind of has an effect of constraining profits and dampening plans for hiring and investment.
25: The association's Lester Jones says only half the businesses surveyed are passing their cost increases onto their customers.
26: As we see general levels of inflation grow and we see profit margins have pressure put upon them, then, you know, the ability to pass on price becomes a little bit less.
1: Time on the roundup, 8 past the hour.
27: President Trump just made his official endorsement for the United States Senate in Kentucky. And it's conservative Andy Barr.
28: A wonderful man who's been with me all the way, Congressman Andy Barr.
27: In a strong endorsement on True Social, President Trump says Andy Barr has his, quote, complete and total endorsement, and called Andy a, quote, proven winner.
28: He's a good guy and a warrior.
27: The only candidate for U.S. Senate endorsed by President Trump, Trump says Barr will grow our economy, cut taxes, and unleash American energy dominance.
29: Thank you, Andy.
27: A proven winner for Kentucky, Trump endorses Andy as the conservative who will secure the border, safeguard our elections, and defend our Second Amendment.
28: A wonderful man who's been with me all the way, Congressman Andy Barr.
27: A complete and total endorsement from President Trump. Conservative Andy Barr. America first. Kentucky results.
30: I'm Andy Barr, candidate for U.S. Senate, and I approve this message.
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7: Here's your WHOP Weather Center forecast. Daytime highs approaching 75 today under mainly sunny skies. Winds out of the northeast, 5 to 10 miles an hour. Lows around 49 tonight, clear skies. High is 79 tomorrow, sunny skies. Highs around 80 Wednesday under mainly clear skies. 75 Thursday. That's the forecast. I'm meteorologist Megan Mulford for 98.7 Light FM. Currently, it's 54 degrees.
3: Right now, it's 56 in Elkton, 54 in Katy's, and 56 in Princeton. It's 712. Stick around, because Hannah's back. She'll have WHOP News coming up next.
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11: Good morning. This is WHOP News, and my name is Hannah Hagman, reporting at 7:15. Earlier in the month, Hopkinsville Mayor J.R. Knight presented the proposed spending plan for the 2026-27 fiscal year, and City Public Information Officer Amanda Brunt recently appeared on WHOP to share what happens with the budget next. The proposed $53.3 million spending plan includes a 3% cost of living adjustment salary increase for city workers and no proposed tax increases. Brunt says the budget is now in the hands of Hopkinsville City Council members. Council members discussed it at last week's Committee of the Whole meeting, and since nothing has been finalized yet, Brunt says citizens can contact their council members with their budget input.
12: So, Committee of the Whole last night met for the first time to discuss the budget. Lots of discussion around the budget. It was about an hour and a half. I think I pegged it at hour 40. I said, we'll be out of here in an hour 40. We're out an hour and a half, so not too bad. If you want to hear those discussions, all of those meetings are recorded on our YouTube page, City of Hopkinsville, Kentucky. Just look for that, Committee of the Whole meeting. You can take part and look at all the discussions, see what's being said. If you'd like to take part in the discussion, or if you would like to have your input on the budget or decisions that are being made because nothing has been finalized, you can call your council member and make your request known.
11: Yeah. The proposed budget is available at hopkinsvilleky.us/budget. Before it can be implemented, it must be approved by City Council twice. Then, for local nonprofits, the Hoptown Helps program is open for grant applicants, with that application period ending on May 31st.
12: One other thing I want to point out, Hoptown Helps, the grant opening is now open, and it's open until May 31st. And, you know, if you remember from last year, that started last year, where the city sets aside money for nonprofits in the community who are doing good things and would like to apply for those grants to help facilitate that. We started that last year. We're doing it again this year. So the grant applications are open. If you go to hoptown.org/hoptownhelps, you'll be able to find that grant application. It's pretty simple to fill out, so get all of your information in by the 31st
13: if you
12: want to do that.
11: The Hoptown Helps application is available at hopkinsvilleky.us/hoptownhelps. It's gearing up to be a full spring and summer for the Hopkinsville Parks and Recreation Department, and Program Coordinator Jacob Gibson was in the WHOP studios recently to talk all about the lineup. Coming up on June 12th will be the return of Squealin' on the Square, as teams go head-to-head to determine who has the best barbecue, pork chops, chicken, or beef. Gibson says they're hoping to have 12 teams this year, and people will be able to sample the food and enjoy some music as they do so.
14: Yes, and that'll be, the competition will be the same time that it normally is. The thing that, you know, is probably going to end up being tweaked a little bit because of it's another in this Hoptown Nights series. The idea is, and of course this is the stuff that'll be more to come, but we'll work with the other businesses downtown that maybe, you know, maybe they'll be able to host some entertainment. And then after our competition, we'll have them selling barbecue, and we'll also be able to say,
15: yeah, hey, you can go out and go all your partners downtown. Yeah.
11: The Pennoroyal Center and Life Skills Incorporated are rebranding following their merger, and officials feel the new name, Kaya Collaborative Care Incorporated, reflects the values they bring to their communities. According to a news release, Kaya, or C-A-Y-A, stands for Come As You Are, and is designed to highlight their core belief that individuals seeking care of any kind should be welcomed, accepted, and supported exactly as they are. While the organization made up of the Pennaroyal Center and Life Skills will now operate under the CAIA Collaborative Care name, officials say folks can depend on the legacy of both organizations living on. While the name is new, the mission, people, and dedication to mental and physical health is not. Life Skills President and CEO Joe Dan Beavers says, quote, "We have always believed that the moment someone reaches out for help is one of the most courageous moments of their life. Come as you are is our promise that when that moment comes, we will be here. No prerequisites, no judgment, regardless of their diagnosis, their circumstances, or their ability to pay." Over the coming months, signage, digital branding, printed material, and outreach efforts will start to change, showing the new brand across the service region for both the Pennaroyal Center and Life Skills. For more information, visit the CAIA Collaborative Care website and CAIAcare.org. CAIA Collaborative Care offers people in the community a place where they can seek whole person care, including physical health, mental health, behavioral health, and developmental services. News time, 7:20.
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11: Drought conditions are continuing to get worse across Kentucky. The latest update from the U.S. Drought Monitor shows more than 96% of the state under abnormally dry, moderate, severe, or extreme drought conditions. The worst conditions continue to be in western Kentucky, including Christian, Todd, and Trigg counties, where extreme drought is present. Northern Kentucky is the only area in the state not currently seeing drought conditions. Secretary of State Michael Adams has announced that ahead of the voter rolls closing on April 20th for the May 19th primary election, registrations continued to surge. Between April 1st and April 20th, overall registration rose by nearly 10,000 voters, while 3,146 were removed from the rolls. 2,432 of those were deceased, 366 felony convicts, 205 who moved out of state, 53 duplicate registrations, 36 adjudged mentally incompetent, 31 who voluntarily deregistered, and 23 identified as non-citizens. Secretary of State Adams says, quote, "With hundreds of federal, state, and local races on the primary ballot this May, we're expecting a turnout of about 20%. Primary turnout is typically between 10% and 15%. Republican registration constitutes 48% of the electorate, and Democratic registration accounts for 41%. There are 379,997 voters registered under other political affiliations, mostly independent, making up 11% of the electorate. The number of first-time filings for unemployment are decreasing across Kentucky.

0: organizations are set to benefit from the funding. We'll be back with more news after this.
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0: News continues on WHOP. Funeral services for 71-year-old Marilyn Marie Randolph Moss of Pembroke will be at noon today at Maddox Fuqua Hinton Funeral Home, with burial to follow in Rosedale Cemetery. Visitation will be this morning at the funeral home from 10 a.m. until the service hour. Funeral services for 70-year-old Keith Lawrence Buckner of Palmyra, Tennessee, will be on Tuesday at 1 p.m. at Dogwood Funerals and Cremations of Hopkinsville. Visitation will be that morning from 11 a.m. until the funeral hour. Memorial visitation for 81-year-old Doris Ann Good of Hopkinsville will be on Tuesday from 4 p.m. until 6 p.m. at Kelly Baptist Church. Goodwin Funeral Home is in charge of those arrangements. Funeral services for 79-year-old Kenneth Hancock of Hopkinsville will be at 11 a.m. on Tuesday at Maddox Fuqua Hinton Funeral Home, with burial to follow in Flat Lick Cemetery. Visitation will be at the funeral home today from 4 until 8 p.m. And funeral services for 63-year-old Josanna Robertson Greenwood Simpson of Hopkinsville will be on Wednesday at 2 p.m. at Huggert Beard and Giles Funeral Home. Burial will follow in Riverside Cemetery. Visitation will be on Wednesday from 11 a.m. until the funeral hour at the funeral home. And that's been your news and your obituaries. My name is Hannah Hagman, reporting at 727.
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8: One of the greatest blessings that we have is the forgiveness of our sins. 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This is John Voss with the Eagle Way Church of Christ. We're located at 5068 Eagle Way Bypass in Hopkinsville, and we would be honored to have you as our guest this Sunday morning at 10 a.m.
9: I'm John Bruce, and I'm asking for your vote on May 19th for a second term as the 8th District Magistrate. I secured line items in two different state budgets. First, $500,000 for improvements at Gordon Park. Then, a couple of weeks ago, another $500,000 for Crofton to improve the Veterans Park and other areas. $1 million for North Christian in my first term. I testified in Frankfort on behalf of constituents to protect their land from abuse and abandonment by solar farms. I pushed for Crofton and North Christian

0: to have access to high-speed fiber-optic internet by the end of 2026. I'm asking for your vote on May 19.
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12: Here's your WHOP Weather Center forecast. Daytime highs approaching 75 today under mainly sunny skies. Winds out of the northeast, 5 to 10 miles an hour. Lows around 49 tonight, clear skies. High is 79 tomorrow, sunny skies. Highs around 80 Wednesday under mainly clear skies. 75 Thursday. That's the forecast. I'm meteorologist Megan Mulford for 98.7 Light FM. Currently, it's 55 degrees.
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3: This is a Bloomberg Money Minute. Novo Nordisk agreed to hand over an experimental therapy for Parkinson's disease to an artificial intelligence startup to potentially speed its development. Cellular Intelligence will be in charge of shepherding the treatment through clinical trials. Novo stands to receive milestone payments and royalties if the program succeeds. The drug maker also agreed to buy a stake in the Boston-based startup as part of the deal. Novo has been focusing more on obesity and diabetes. Financial terms were not disclosed. Stock futures are looking at small losses, the U.S. and Iran failing to agree on terms to end the war in the Middle East. However, the S&P 500 touched a record high on Friday. And two home building giants are looking to merge. Dreamfinders Homes has submitted a $704 million bid to acquire rival builder Beazer Homes. 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Courtney Donahoe, Bloomberg Radio.
10: Hey, good morning. It's 7:35. 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Well, we've got some Class 1A and 3A region cross country to tell you about this morning. Kentucky basketball and football news. We've also got some high school baseball and St. Louis Cardinals. We got it all. We just got a whole bunch of stuff. But before we do all that, we need to get to the sports quiz. It's brought to you by Summers Optical at 209 West 15th Street here in Hopkinsville. You want to give them a call today, 270-886-8928. We're giving away a 3x5 American flag from Baldwin Appliance on the Boulevard and a gift card from Chick-fil-A. The number to call when you know the answer, 270-885-5331. Again, that number, 270-885-5331. Here's our question for today. Only two NHL players have reached the 40-point plateau in a single postseason. Who are they? Only two NHL players have reached the 40-point plateau in a single postseason. Who are they? When you know the answer to that, give us a call, 270-885-5331. Back with your sports right after this.
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10: The Kentucky men's basketball team landed another player through the portal. Washington transfer center Frank Kepning committed to the Wildcats over the weekend. Kepning is entering his seventh year of college basketball. He averaged 6.2 points and 6.3 rebounds per game for the Huskies this last season. Meanwhile, the Kentucky football team has landed a commitment over the weekend. Three-star wide receiver Evion Lewis announced his pledge to the Wildcats on Saturday. Lewis chose UK over offers from Maryland, Virginia Tech, and South Carolina, among others. And it's that time of year. The NCAA softball tournament bracket was revealed on Sunday. Tennessee is the number 7 seed nationally. They'll host a regional of Virginia, Indiana, and Northern Kentucky. Louisville is headed to the Lincoln Regional, which includes host Nebraska, South Dakota, and Grand Canyon. University Heights Academy's track team finished with one champion and several state qualifiers with their performance Saturday at the Class 1A Region 1 track and field meet in Mayfield High School. Emma Dill repeated as the 300-meter hurdles region champion. She broke the tape in 51.22 seconds. The senior also was third in the 100-meter hurdles at 17.52. Dill also helped the Lady Blazers' 4x200-meter relay team, which included Palin Hampton, Kendall Hancock, and A.J. Oates, grab a regional crown with a time of 1:50.65. The Lady Blazers' 400-meter relay team of Dill, Hancock, Oates, and Amory Owen also won the region title with a time of 4:26.80. Individually, the Lady Blazers saw Oates finish runner-up in the 100-meter dash at 13:08 and the 200-meter dash at 27:19. Hancock was fourth in the 200-meter dash, and she was also regional runner-up in the 400-meter dash with a time of 1:03.26. Emma Flynn turned in a good performance at the regional with a third place in the 800-meter run. Fort Campbell won the girls 1A Region 1 meet with 125 points. Caldwell County was second with 102, followed by Murray with 79. UHA's Lady Blazers a fourth place with 77 points. For the UHA boys team, several runners earned top four finishes. Freshman Graham Conrad was the regional runner-up in the 1,600-meter run with a time of 4:44.03. And Jude Finch also took second in the 3,200-meter run in a time of 10:48.67. Right behind him was Conrad, who took third. Seniors Ryan Lucky and Zeke Davis had strong regional meet. Lucky ran fourth in the 200-meter dash in a time of 23:83 seconds, fourth in the 400-meter dash in 54.65. Davis was fourth in the 800-meter run as he crossed the line in 2:10.53. Meanwhile, eighth grader Ronan Crony Salee earned a fourth-place finish in the triple jump with a leap of 38 feet and 8 inches. The Blazers' 800-meter relay team of Graham Conrad, Crony Salee, Finch, and Davis finished as regional runner-up at 8:48.78. And the 400-meter relay team took third in 3:46.54. That group included Crony Salee, Lucky, Davis, and Jackson Estes. And the 200-meter relay team of the Blazers of Crony Salee, Davis, Estes, and Lucky finished fourth in 37.89 seconds. The Blazers finished fourth as a team with 58 points. Fort Campbell won the boys' meet with 143 points, followed by Caldwell County with 109 and Murray with 90. 7:40, back with more sports right after this.
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10: Christian County's track team finished 8th in the Class 3A Region 1 meet Saturday at Henderson County High School. Satona Bailey and Chai Harris advanced to the state meet with their performances. Bailey took a regional runner-up finish in the 100-meter and 200-meter dashes with times of 11.10 seconds and 21.93 seconds, respectively. Harris was the runner-up in the high jump with a leap of 5 feet 8 inches. Meanwhile, Caden Klein ran 4th in the 1,600-meter run, and Christian County's 4x200-meter relay team of Paul Abrams, Satona Bailey, Carmelo Bailey, and Frank Irving was fourth in 1:32.85. Henderson County won the boys' team title with 117 points, Marshall County second with 94, McCracken County was third with 77, Christian County finished eighth with 36 points. In the girls' meet, Lady Colonels' Samaria Brown finished third in the 400-meter dash with a time of 101.03. McCracken County rolled to the team title with 183 points, followed by Davis County with 114 and Owensboro with 108. Christian County tied with Madisonville North Hopkins for eighth place with 10 points. University Heights Academy's baseball team warmed up for this week's final week of the regular season with a pair of victories Saturday in the Fayette County Invitational. In the opening game Saturday, Cadence Gibson drove in four runs, none bigger than when he was hit by a pitch with bases loaded. It scored Jaden Miles in the top of the eighth inning that helped the number 3 ranked Blazers defeat host Lexington Tates Creek 12-11. In the second game Saturday, UHA jumped out to a 6-0 lead and then held on to beat number 24 ranked Scott County 7-4. UHA now 26-4 on the year. They're scheduled to play at South Warren today. Other games on the high school schedule today: Foundation Christians at Heritage Christian, Dawson Springs is at Fort Campbell, Monroe County's at Todd County Central, Trigg County's at Crittenden County, and Caldwell County travels to Paducah. Today in high school softball, Christian County's at home with Muhlenberg County. Hopkinsville has a home game today against McLean County. Fulton City's at Dawson Springs, and Union County is at Caldwell County. In case you missed it on Friday night, University Heights Academy will have a pair of tennis players who will be playing in the KHSAA State Tennis Tournament. Second seed Stephen Whitecotton advanced to the Boys Region 2 Tennis Tournament Championship match Friday night as he defeated Henderson County's Jackson Duncan in a three-set thriller. Then in the championship match, Whitecotton faced top seed Simone Amadoria of Fort Campbell. UHA star's legs may be a little heavy after that marathon semifinal, and he fell 6-2, 6-1 to Amadoria. Meanwhile, in the girls' Region 2 tennis tournament, UHA's Allie Sandifer fell to top seed Kylie DeMoss in the semifinals, 6-2, 6-1. Both Whitecotton and Sandifer qualify for the sectional May 20th at South Warren High School in Bowling Green. This afternoon, the Region 2 tennis team tournament will be playing at Rough Park. With less than 3 weeks before opening night for the Hoptown Hoppers, the organization has begun announcing players for their 2026 roster. They announced six since Friday: Ryan McCartan, a catcher from Saginaw Valley State University, and Declan Riggs, a left-handed pitcher and infielder from the University of Health Science and Farmer announced on Friday. Saturday, the Hoppers announced catcher second baseman Carson Knowles, who played at Ball State Community College, and outfielder Reed Hayes from the University of Indianapolis. Sunday, Hoptown announced right-handed pitcher Hudson Hamilton from the University of Mary Hardin Baylor and second baseman Cade Wall of the United States Sports Academy, who is a Russellville native. The Hopper season opener is scheduled for May 29th against the Madisonville Miners. All home games in 2026 will be played at Hopkinsville High School. Meet the Hoppers, scheduled for 5:30 May 27th at Camo Caravan. St. Louis Cardinals had to settle for a series split against the San Diego Padres following a 3-2 10-inning loss at Petco Park last night. Cards now in third place in the NL Central at 23-17. They play the Athletics tomorrow night. Airtime's at 7:45 on News Radio 99.3 FM and 12:30 AM WHOP. Atlanta Braves Hall of Famer Bobby Cox has passed away. The MLB team said the legendary Braves manager died Saturday at the age of 84. The Braves celebrated, though, as they defeated the Dodgers 7-2. The Cubs were shut out for the second day in a row with a loss 3-0 to the Rangers. And the Reds claimed their three-game home series over the Astros following a 5-0 win. We did have a winner on our sports quiz this morning. Frank Field knew the answer to today's question. Frank knew that the only two NHL players who've reached the 40-point plateau in a single postseason, Wayne Gretzky and Mario Lemieux. And Gretzky did it three times. So congratulations to Frank. He wins a 3x5 American flag from Baldwin Appliance on the Boulevard and a gift card from Chick-fil-A. 7:45, time now for the Leach Report.
2: Another big win for Will Stein on the recruiting trail. 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
2: New Kentucky football coach Will Stein picked up another recruiting win over the weekend with a commitment from four-star wideout Ivion Lewis out of Virginia. ESPN's Taylor Davis did a recent podcast interview with Stein on the SEC State of Mind show. She came away very impressed with the way Stein is approaching his first head coaching job, particularly recruiting.
22: He told me, I'm not going to sit here and beg or plead or pray that a guy's going to want to come here. They're either going to see the vision and buy into me or they're not. And I think that there's a certain element of assuredness when you talk to him, even without necessarily the 20-year resume to prove it. There's just something about him that he knows what he's all about. And I think if you have a coach that's very sure of themselves and very authentic, it's very easy to gravitate towards something like that, especially in a day and age of college football where it can kind of start feeling like you're dealing with car salesmen in a lot of these situations with NIL and transfer portal and agents and all of that. This guy's just very sure of himself. And I actually think there's an advantage to the fact that he's a younger coach. I mean, he's late 30s. I think that these guys feel an element of relatability, a bond, and that chemistry is also something that he's really leaning on very quickly, wanting to establish those relationships. So I've been very impressed by what I've seen so far.
2: That's ESPN's Taylor Davis. And I'm Tom Leach. This is A Look in UK Sports.
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31: Here's your WHOP Weather Center forecast. Bright sunshine expected today, with daytime highs approaching 75. Winds out of the northeast, 5 to 10 miles an hour. Lows dip down to about 49. Tonight, clear skies. Sunny skies tomorrow, 79. Highs around 80 Wednesday, under mainly clear skies. 74 Thursday. That's the forecast. I'm meteorologist Megan Mulford for 98.7 Light FM. Currently, 55.
10: Right now it's 59 in Elkton, 58 in Cadiz, and 58 up in Princeton at 7:51. Stay tuned. We've got Kentucky Sports Memories. That's coming up next, and then CBS News coming up at the top of the hour.
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18: This week's show is one I really should have done last year because last year was the 100-year anniversary, and I thought about doing it last year, but just, I don't know, never got around to it. So anyway, we'll do it on the 101st anniversary, and that is Georgetown High School girls basketball team. Think about the most dominant performance ever that you've seen or heard about, read about in any championship game history in any sport. And what the Georgetown High School girls basketball team did in 1925 may top that. They won the girls state championship in basketball by a score of 40-0. Their opponent did not score. They knocked off Hardeeville Memorial, and Hardeeville is in Hart County, knocked them off 40-0. And Georgetown is just north of Lexington. Neither one of those high schools exist anymore. They both closed due to consolidation. But in 1925, the Georgetown girls win the championship game 40-0. Now, the year before, they were undefeated all season long, and many thought they'd win the championship that year. But the night before the championship, one of their star players, Margaret Sable, was getting sick, and the next morning she woke up with full-blown mumps. She could not play that night. This was 1924. She could not play in the championship, and they lost that game to Ashland 13-11, their only loss that season. Well, the next year they come back with pretty much all the same players, and they go all the way undefeated again, and as I say, win the championship by a final of 40-0. Maybe the most dominant victory in a championship game in any sport in sports history. It's possible. More on all that this week. Gary Fogle, Kentucky Sports Matters.
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9: I'm Deborah Rodriguez. 17 to 18 Americans who were on board the cruise ship hit with a deadly hantavirus outbreak are back home this morning. Correspondent Ian Lee is in Omaha.
11: They're being monitored at the National Quarantine Unit here in Nebraska, the only federally funded unit of its kind in the U.S. An aircraft carrying the passengers touched down overnight in Omaha. One passenger has tested positive and another is showing symptoms.
9: Chief Medical Correspondent Dr. John LaPook.
12: The bad thing that would have happened here is the person who tested positive this morning, this is really important news. That person, if they just went home, they would have been walking around and then suddenly you become symptomatic and you spread it.
9: A French woman who tested positive has returned to Paris. Newly released video shows a trespasser getting hit by a Frontier flight taking off from a runway at the airport in Denver. The collision sparked an engine fire, filling the cabin with smoke. Transportation correspondent Chris Van Cleve.
16: The investigation into how this happened is still ongoing, but the head of the Denver airport is now calling this a preventable tragedy. The airport believes this trespasser was hit and killed within about 2 minutes of scaling an airport perimeter fence, a fence ringed in barbed wire.
9: Passengers evacuated down the plane's emergency slides. 12 people suffered minor injuries. President Trump calls Iran's response to the U.S. latest proposal to end the war totally unacceptable. Iran's foreign minister insists it's responsible and generous. Esmail Baghaghis through an interpreter.
21: I leave the judgment to you and to our people as to whether Iran's demand for ending the war in the region, Iran's demand for stopping maritime piracy against Iranian ships, what they have labeled a naval blockade, are these excessive demands.
9: The president is expected to address the war and relations with Taiwan when he meets with Chinese President Xi Jinping. CBS's Anna Corrin is in Taipei.
22: Well, the U.S. approved an $11 billion arms sale late last year, angering the Chinese. A new $14 billion package is still sitting on the president's desk, yet to be approved.
9: The latest argument for a four-day week? It'll help you keep excess weight off. CBS's Vicki Barker is at the foreign desk.
23: The 33-nation study found countries like the U.S., which have longer average working hours than those in Northern Europe, also have higher obesity rates. This, even though Northern Europeans actually consume more energy and fat.
9: Gas prices holding steady at an average $4.52 a gallon this morning. Dow futures down 34. This is CBS News.
24: It's one of the most successful law and justice programs in television history that continues to uncover the truth. 48 hours, Saturday on CBS and streaming on Paramount Plus.
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26: And good morning. This is WHOP News, and my name is Hannah Hagman reporting. The Penaroyal Center and Life Skills Incorporated are rebranding following their merger, and officials feel the new name, Kaya Collaborative Care Incorporated, reflects the values they bring to their communities. Kaya, or C-A-Y-A, stands for Come As You Are, and is designed to highlight their core belief that individuals seeking care of any kind should be welcomed, accepted, and supported exactly as they are. While the organization made up of the Penaroyal Center and Life Skills will now operate under the Collaborative Care name, officials say folks can depend on the legacy of both organizations living on. It's gearing up to be a full spring and summer for the Hopkinsville Parks and Recreation Department, and program coordinator Jacob Gibson was in the WHOP studios recently to talk all about the lineup. Coming up on June 12th will be the return of Squealin' on the Square as teams go head-to-head to determine who has the best barbecue pork chops, chicken, and beef. Gibson says they're hoping to have 12 teams this year, and people will be able to sample the food and enjoy some music as they do so.
0: Yes, and that'll be, the competition will be the same time that as normally is. Mm-hmm. The thing that, you know, is probably going to end up being tweaked a little bit because of it's another in this Hoptown Lights mm-hmm. series.
1: Mm-hmm.
0: The idea is, and of course this is the stuff that'll be more to come, but we'll work with the other businesses downtown that maybe, mm-hmm. you know, maybe they'll be able to host some entertainment. And then right. after our competition, we'll have them selling barbecue, and mm-hmm. we'll also be able to say,
1: yeah, you can go out and go all your partners downtown. Yeah.
26: Drought conditions are continuing to get worse across Kentucky. The latest update from the U.S. Drought Monitor shows more than 96% of the state is under abnormally dry, moderate, severe, or even extreme drought conditions. The worst drought conditions continue to be in western Kentucky, where extreme drought is present. That includes it for those of us in Christian, Todd, and Trigg counties. Northern Kentucky is the only area in the state not currently seeing drought conditions. And that's been your news. For more, visit us online at light987whop.com. My name is Hannah Hagman reporting.
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13: Here's your WHOP Weather Center forecast. Bright sunshine expected today with daytime highs approaching 75. Winds out of the northeast, 5 to 10 miles an hour. Lows dip down to about 49. Tonight, clear skies. Sunny skies tomorrow, 79. Highs around 80 Wednesday under mainly clear skies. 74 Thursday. That's the forecast. I'm meteorologist Megan Mulford for 98.7 Light FM. Currently 55.
10: Good morning, it's 8:07. This is Joe Wilson, and this is WHOP Sports. It's brought to you by the Bowling Green Hot Rods. The Kentucky men's basketball team landed another player through the portal. Washington transfer center Frank Kepning committed to the Wildcats over the weekend. Kepning is entering his seventh year of college basketball. He averaged 6.2 points and 6.3 rebounds per game for the Huskies. Meanwhile, the Kentucky football team landed a commitment over the weekend. Three-star wide receiver Ivion Lewis announced his pledge to the Wildcats on Saturday. University Heights Academy's track teams finished fourth in the Class 1A Region 1 track and field meet at Mayfield High School on Saturday. Emma Dill repeated as the 300-meter hurdles region champion. Dill also helped the Lady Blazers 4x200-meter relay team, which included Palin Hampton, Kendall Hancock, and A.J. Oates, grab a regional crown. And the Lady Blazers 4x400-meter relay team of Dill, Hancock, Oates, and Amory Owen also won the region title with a time of 4:26.80. Fort Campbell swept the meet as the girls won the girls meet with 125 points. Caldwell was second with 102. For the boys, it was Fort Campbell just running away with it as they had 143 points, followed by Caldwell County with 109. Christian County's track team finished 8th in the Class 3A Region 1 meet Saturday in Henderson County. Satona Bailey and Chai Harris advanced to the state meet with their performances. Bailey runner-up in the 100-meter and 200-meter dashes, and Harris was runner-up in the high jump with a leap of 5 foot 8 inches. Henderson County won the boys' title with 117 points, and McCracken County was the girls' 3A champion with 183 points. Back with more sports right after this.
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10: The St. Louis Cardinals had to settle for a series split against the Padres last night with a 3-2 10-inning loss at Petco Park. Cardinals now third place in the NL Central at 23-17. 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The Atlanta Braves announced Hall of Famer Bobby Cox has passed away. The MLB team said the legendary Braves manager died Saturday at age of 84. He led the Braves to 14 consecutive division titles from 1991 to 2005, including 5 National League pennants and the 1995 World Series title. It's 8:10. That's a look at WHOP Sports. It's time now for the Bloomberg Business Report.
14: This is a Bloomberg Money Minute. Novo Nordisk agreed to hand over an experimental therapy for Parkinson's disease to an artificial intelligence startup to potentially speed its development. Cellular Intelligence will be in charge of shepherding the treatment through clinical trials. Novo stands to receive milestone payments and royalties if the program succeeds. The drug maker also agreed to buy a stake in the Boston-based startup as part of the deal. Novo has been focusing more on obesity and diabetes. Financial terms were not disclosed. Stock futures are looking at small losses, the U.S. and Iran failing to agree on terms to end the war in the Middle East. However, the S&P 500 touched a record high on Friday. And two home building giants are looking to merge. Dreamfinders Homes has submitted a $704 million bid to acquire rival builder Beazer Homes. 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Courtney Donahoe, Bloomberg Radio.
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5: 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Robes? 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My love note, try negotiating the bridal suite, chocolates, and upgrades with a block of rooms for family and out-of-town guests. 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

0: Welcome back into the Early Bird Show, 8:16. We're in the bonus hour on your Monday, May 11th edition. Joe Wilson, Hannah Hagman. No Jeff Sis today. Jeff is on a well-earned vacation.
1: A well-deserved rest,
0: yes,
1: for one Jeff Sis.
0: Absolutely. So it's the Joe and Hannah show for the next couple of days. Well, next 4 days anyway, right?
1: So counting.
0: Yeah, counting today. So
1: yeah.
0: You guys are going to have to hang in there. That's all I've got to say.
1: We've got Godspeed.
0: That's right. Good luck to you. Hannah, I'll tell you what. This is our Monday edition of the show.
1: Sure.
0: And normally at this point, you do the pets of the week.
1: I do. I'm going to just look. I've talked about this before, but usually I'm like squinting at my phone.
0: Uh-huh.
1: Because I'm in the seat where Jeff usually sits, I can actually, like, pull it up on the computer.
0: All right, so you can see it.
1: Wow, my terrible eyes will get some rest. Okay, yes, you ready to hear about our pets?
0: I sure am.
1: We've got two very different creatures for you today, and I say that. We've got a real large dog and the tiniest grown cat I've ever seen. So let's start with Albert, who is our retriever Great Pyrenees mix.
0: First of all, that is a great name.
1: Albert. Yeah, yes. I love that. His name's just Albert. You can call him Al.
0: When you look at his face and he looks like Albert.
1: He's got the big, sad, shiny eyes on in this picture.
0: Yes,
1: you can just hear the, in the arms of, playing in the background. He really put it on for me in this picture. But yeah, he's a retriever, Great Pyrenees mix. So he's a big boy. He's just over 100 pounds. He's a 100 pounder. And I think he has the potential to be a little heavier than that.
0: Yeah.
1: But yeah, he's stands probably about to my hip. Very sweet, very gentle. He's one of those big dogs that is aware of the fact he's a big dog.
0: Uh-huh.
1: So he's kind of careful about it. He loves playing fetch. And as I said, he's very sweet and gentle. The only thing is, he does not get along with other dogs at all. So he would need, he said, no.
0: Mm-hmm.
1: He would need to be an only dog child, this one. So yeah, that's Albert, and he's beautiful. He's beautiful.
0: He is pretty.
1: Pretty dog.
0: Yep.
1: And then our cat pet of the week, weighing in at under 5 pounds.
0: Wow.
1: A one-year-old turtle. Her name is Turtle, and she talks. She's a yapper.
0: Uh-huh.
1: She talks all kinds. Bah, bah, bah, bah, bah,
0: yep.
1: Has a bunch to say. She's extremely affectionate. She's outgoing. She loves to play. She wants to lay with everyone. She's honestly easily scoopable, you know.
0: Oh, yeah.
1: Hold her in one hand. She's under 5 pounds. She's black and white, big gold eyes. The only thing about her is she really doesn't like other cats.
0: How about that?
1: So she would need to be the only cat child in the home. So her and big boy Albert have that in common. They're jealous hearts. They
0: Did you say
1: be
0: how old she was?
1: She's 1 year old.
0: 1 year old. Okay.
1: 1 year old. Her name is Turtle. And yeah, you can go visit Turtle. Which I love that name, by the way.
0: I do too. Yeah.
1: You can go visit Turtle and Albert. Solid names on
0: they
1: the pets
0: are.
1: Today.
0: Absolutely.
1: They're at the Christian County Animal Shelter, who are our partners in this. You can find their pictures on our Facebook pages and, of course, our website, whopam.com, 953thefarm.com, and light987whop.com. We want to give a big shout out, as always, to our sponsor of that page, that being Steve Chris State Farm, for helping us hopefully get some animals adopted. So
0: yeah. There you go.
1: Go check out Albert and Turtle.
0: Turtle and Albert. All right. Two good names.
1: Sounds
0: that's
1: like a
0: sure.
1: cartoon.
0: It
1: that's
0: does,
1: the start of a
0: it?
1: Cartoon.
0: Yeah. There's Ed, and Eddie, and then there's
1: Turtle and Albert. But yeah, so there's your pets of the week.
0: Hey, we didn't discuss this before, but you want to talk about some days of the week, or do you want to
1: sure,
0: hold on?
1: Sure, we can do that a little
0: okay,
1: bit.
0: Okay, because normally we...
1: Or do you... Well, my question is, do you want to talk about aliens?
0: Well, I can wait to talk about the aliens if you want to.
1: As you and the rest of the country kind of feels,
0: right.
1: It seems.
0: Yes, that was the point.
1: Everyone very unruffled about the aliens.
0: I know, right? Yep.
1: Yeah, let's do some quick... Oh, what did I just do? Nope, everything's fine. Everything's fine. No one panic. Let me tell you that today is National Eat What You Eat What You Want Today.
0: I have a story on that.
1: What do you got?
0: I've got Bree Tennis. You want to hear it?
1: Yes, I do.
0: All right.
2: In a world where no is the word when it comes to snacks and treats, today you get a pass.
1: Speak for yourself,
2: as it's National Eat What You Want Day. You'd expect today would be sponsored by the junk food industry, but it's not. 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So today the word can be yes to pizza, donuts, burgers, even ice cream. But remember, permission doesn't burn calories. I'm Bree Tennis.
1: I'm going to do what I want.
0: There you go. It's national. It's your day.
1: We've talked about this. It's all about balance.
0: It is.
1: You know, you can have that donut, but then maybe you got, you know, maybe you eat a little healthier in the evening.
0: Or go a little longer on the treadmill.
1: Yeah, go a little on the, I mean, we just talked to this morning. Mm-hmm. Don't have to do 10,000 steps.
0: Correct. There is, in case you missed that, they've now said 8,500 steps is enough to keep, you know, to I guess get you to the point where.
1: To those who might struggle to reach 10,000 steps, 8,500 maybe isn't that different.
0: Hey, I mean.
1: But to someone else, they might be like, oh, thank goodness.
0: Absolutely.
1: I don't want to do this no more.
0: Absolutely.
1: So, yeah, there you go. All about balance. All about balance. So eat what you want today.
0: Okay.
1: It's National Twilight Zone Day.
0: All right.
1: We don't know why. Just is.
0: Yep. I don't know. I didn't see anything on it at all. I don't
1: no,
0: know.
1: No, me neither.
0: Yep.
1: And when I click on this, it's just like, we love the Twilight Zone. Yep. I'm like, all right, great.
0: Okay, good.
1: It's National Foam Rolling Day.
0: Okay.
1: Which I think has to do with like stretching and stuff, right?
0: Yes, I know they have those. Yes.
1: Yeah. I've never used them. I see them at Planet Fitness, and I'm just like, I don't know what I would use
0: They're
1: these
0: very
1: for.
0: Helpful. We had some over at the Y when I was there.
1: Okay.
0: People used.
1: I should tell you, by the way, on this website, it has a featured recipe for Eat What You Want Day.
0: Mm-hmm.
1: And it's Cheat Day Mac and Cheese.
0: Ooh.
1: But I have complaints because they've got green stuff in their mac and cheese.
0: We can't have that.
1: That's not health. That's too healthy. That's green stuff.
0: We can't
1: stuff.
0: Have that. That's right.
1: That's too much health for the mac and cheese. and then the last one that I have today is National Women's Checkup Day.
0: Okay.
1: It's very important. If you've been putting it off. Yeah. Maybe take the day, schedule that appointment.
0: That's right.
1: So, and that could go for men or women, really.
0: Correct.
1: But it is National Women's
0: Maybe
1: Checkup
0: tomorrow's
1: Day.
0: Men's. We'll never know.
1: About to say,
0: yes,
1: we'll
0: find out tomorrow,
1: yeah.
0: won't we?
1: But yeah, that's all I've got on that one.
0: All right. Well, Hannah, the Pentagon is making declassified UFO files accessible to American people.
1: Yeah, they're just posting them.
0: According to the Department of War, it's released never-before-seen files related to the alien and extraterrestrial life on Friday. They are now all in one place, no clearance required. So all of a sudden,
1: you just go look at them.
0: All this time, all
1: They're
0: these
1: online.
0: Years where we deny, we would not. Remember now all
1: when,
0: of a sudden, yep.
1: Remember when Barack Obama recently like was on a podcast
0: Let
1: and he was
0: slip.
1: Like, yeah, man, aliens are real.
0: Yeah.
1: And then the next day he was like, it was a joke. It was a joke.
0: Yeah.
1: And I was like, somebody told him
0: back
1: that up.
0: That's right.
1: Now we're just they're just like, well, it's too late.
0: Yep.
1: Here you go, guys. There's the aliens.
0: I know. The department said it will be releasing new material on rolling basis and will likely be posted every few weeks. The release follows a directive from President Trump earlier this year that instructed Pentagon and other relevant agencies to start releasing those files.
1: So let me ask you a question, a clarifying question.

0: Yeah.
1: I do like that everyone collectively has just gone, eh.
0: I know. You know, 50 years ago, people would be going crazy about this.
1: Yeah, they'd be like, wow, yeah, it's happened. I think that's a sign of too much news content.
0: Maybe, or, you know, or do you really believe, you know.
1: People are tired.
0: I'm looking at this. Is that really true? Is this really true?
1: True.
0: There's a lot of people that aren't sure.
1: In the world of AI,
0: yes,
1: you can't. It's almost hard to believe your eyes,
0: exactly,
1: on the internet.
0: Yes,
1: you know what I mean. Yep. So that's a good point too.
0: Yep. So
1: it's a good point.
0: One other thing I was going to talk about this
1: morning. You tell that. I left the quiz on my desk.
0: Okay,
1: I'll be right back.
0: One other thing I was going to talk about this morning. If you went to the movies this weekend, I know some of you probably did. The Devil Wears Prada 2, scoring a first round win over Mortal Kombat 2 at the weekend box office. The Anne Hathaway and Meryl Streep sequel took in $43 million this weekend, earning just under $300 million in its 2 weeks at the worldwide box office. Mortal Kombat 2 came in a close second at $40 million domestically.
1: Sorry.
0: With Michael still going strong in third place, yes, just over $46 million.
1: I'm back, by the way.
0: And here's one that, of those three, this is the one I would go see. This would be the fourth one. And this is the one I would prefer, Sheep Detectives.
1: Oh, right.
0: And Paramount's Billie Eilish, Hit Me Hard and Soft, the tour, came in fourth and fifth, respectively.
1: Okay. So. Oh, look, someone's telling me I should have bobbed your uncles on the national day. That's a 6 o'clock hour.
0: That is 6 o'clock.
1: We don't
0: hour.
1: Really say that in the 8 yeah. o'clock. But you know yeah. what? For you, Bob's your uncle.
0: There you go.
1: On the national day.
0: Yeah, because normally Jeff does the days during the 8 mm-hmm. o'clock. Yeah.
1: Are you saying that if I do them, I must Bob's your uncle? Because I'll accept that.
0: I think that's fine.
1: I'll accept that yeah. that weight.
0: Yeah, I think that's fine. I think
1: Bob's your mother's brother.
0: Oh, my goodness. We're something else here today.
1: Oh, we did get a joke. Y'all might be that. Wondering, where are the jokes?
0: Yes.
1: I'm not.
0: The jokes are wherever Jeff Sisk is.
1: That's right. Home's where the heart is. Jokes are where the Jeff Sisk is.
0: That's right.
1: But somebody did send us one, so okay. I figured I'd read that sure. real quick. It said, well, let me double check it real quick. Did they write this out, by the way?
0: It looks like they did, yeah.
1: Okay, are you ready?
0: I'm ready.
1: Ooh, this one's very punny, dadliest of dad jokes on this
0: it
1: one.
0: It is,
1: you ready?
0: Yep.
1: What did the sun say when it was introduced to Earth? Pleased to heat you.
0: I'm a little on the fence on that one. my hand is here, and I want to hit.
1: You
0: want to
1: hit the bag?
0: I do. I want to do it, but I don't want.
1: We'll withhold. Since we'll withhold for now.
0: I'll hold off, yes. I'm going to give that one kind of a...
1: We'll let that stand for the jokes.
0: Yeah.
1: You get a solid, you know, the hand motion where people go, eh,
0: yeah.
1: where they wiggle their hand back
0: six,
1: and forth.
0: 6'7", 6'7".
1: Oh, no. Oh, no, how could you do this? I thought we were finally free of that.
0: Oh, no, it'll always be around.
1: It'll stay with us forever.
0: Oh, my goodness, Hannah. 8:28, do you want to go ahead and we'll do our quiz for today?
1: Yes. Why do I feel like I'm forgetting something? I guess we're not. No,
0: we're
1: going to
0: do birthdays
1: track.
0: After your quiz.
1: Someone has texted me that just says, play the music, Joe.
0: That's right.
1: But no, we'll be kind.
0: We're going to be nice. It's Monday.
1: We're
0: going to be nice today.
1: We have a whole week left.
0: That's right. You've got plenty of Michael Jackson primed and ready.
1: I will say I had somebody message me and say, when you turned and said, Joe, and you just heard a thunk where yep. I hit the window and yep. then you played the music, they yep. said that was really funny.
0: Oh, yeah. I already had my hand on it, so it was, I didn't need the prompt.
1: It was instantaneous.
0: It was just, yes, absolutely.
1: Oh, my goodness. But yeah, we can do, you ready to do a quiz?
0: I am.
1: Because I think our guest, I think I just heard her walk in.
0: Sounds
1: in fact,
0: good.
1: She came in laughing. I hope that was at us.
0: I hope so, too.
1: We can only hope. But yeah, let's do the quiz.
0: All right.
1: Of course, this is entering in, well, first today, you'll win a box of chocolates.
0: Yeah, brand new week.
1: Brand new week.
0: So everybody, who won
1: we need
0: last
1: five,
0: week?
1: Oh,
0: you
1: gosh.
0: Remember? I can't remember who won last
1: I think it was
0: week.
1: Libby Loftus was our grand okay. prize winner.
0: Okay.
1: And then I can't remember who was before that, but you know who you
0: yeah.
1: are.
0: If you've already won the $15 gift certificate to Krusty Pig, you can't.
1: This month, you're
0: yeah,
1: out.
0: Yeah, this month, you're out.
1: You're out.
0: So you can't play.
1: You can't
0: Everybody
1: win.
0: Else is eligible.
1: Everyone else is eligible. You'll get some chocolates today. You get entered into a chance to win $15 to the Krusty Pig. Amazing restaurant. Mm-hmm. Great food, great drinks, great place.
0: Atmosphere. Yep.
1: Big fan of the Krusty Pig. And you'll get a chance to win in our drawing on Friday. But first, we got to get five names
0: yep.
1: for the pot. So let's get our first one. You know the drill. If you know the answer to our trivia question, you need to text us at

0: your name and the answer. Don't leave out your name. You need your text, your name and the answer to 270-886-9467. Again, that's 270-886-9467. Don't call. Text us. Are you ready?
1: I'm ready.
0: Now, of course, I get to make up the questions this week, so if they're bad, I'm so sorry.
1: You know what? This is is actually a sports question. I'm proud of you. You found a sports question today.
0: Well, thank you so much. Are you ready for it?
1: Let's do it.
0: Here we go. Here's the question. Who was the first woman of color to win an Olympic gold medal in both individual and team competitions for gymnastics? This is specifically for gymnastics. There are several answers for everything else.
1: Yeah, yeah.
0: But this is specifically in gymnastics is what I'm looking for. So let me read it again. Who was the first woman of color to win an Olympic gold medal in both individual and team competitions for gymnastics? When you know the answer, text us your name and the answer to 270-886-9467.
1: Good question. Very good.
0: Oh, first one in.
1: How about that?
0: Brittany Borland said, look out. Boom. We did have a guess of Simone Biles.
1: Yeah, that's a good guess. That was not the answer. That's a good guess.
0: It's a very good guess. But, and everyone else coming in, oh, they knew. They knew. Oh, it's coming fast. I can't keep track.
1: I know.
0: But Brittany Borland dove for that phone.
1: She was right in there, wasn't she? Yeah.
0: And she knew the answer. Brittany Borland is our winner today. And she knew the answer was Gabby Douglas.
1: Gabby Douglas.
0: And that was in 2012.
1: Mm-hmm.
0: And I was a big fan of Gabby Douglas.
1: She was very talented.
0: Very, very talented. Brittany, I'm putting your name down. Let me spell it out.
1: So she wins. She wins chocolate
0: from
1: J. Shrecker Jewelry.
0: And you go into the cup to be drawn on to see if you'll be drawn on Friday to win a gift card to the Krusty Pig. And everybody else knew the answer was Gabby Douglas. Yes.
1: Yes.
0: Does my heart good to see the Gabby Douglas fans. We did have three guesses of Simone Biles.
1: Yep.
0: I can see why.
1: Two of them were in the same house.
0: Mm-hmm. Yes, I see.
1: I bet they were trying to beat each other too.
0: They sure were. Yep. The fact that they both sent the same answer tells you they did not communicate with
1: correct.
0: Each other at all.
1: That is correct.
0: The competition is fierce on the front porch of that house. I know that for sure.
1: That's right. Oh, my goodness.
0: Oh, my gosh. So, yeah, Gabby Douglas. I think Simone Biles came right after.
1: Yeah.
0: I think Gabby Douglas was first.
1: Yeah.
0: So, I love Gabby Douglas. I'm a big fan of her. So, yeah, there you go. That was the answer. And our winner today is Brittany Borland. And we'll have another quiz tomorrow.
1: All right.
0: Shall I do the birthdays real quick?
1: Let's do the birthdays.
0: Let me tell you who's celebrating today. Birthdays brought to you by Valor Hall Conference and Event Center. Great for weddings, business meetings, private parties, military balls, and many functions outside Fort Campbell, Gate 7 in Oak Grove. Happy birthday today to Jerry Reed. Happy birthday to Caitlin Dawson. Happy birthday, Connie Outland from Family and Friends. Happy birthday to Patrick O'Hagan from Friends and Family. Happy birthday to Shirley Passano from your family and friends. And happy birthday to Taisha Dillard from your friends and family. Happy birthday to Susan Ferguson. And happy birthday today to Mary Beth Lacey. Happy birthday to everybody celebrating today.
1: All right. We've got a guest from HRC coming up here in just a minute. Right now it's 8:33. We'll be back to talk to them in just a minute.
2: Valor Hall in Oak Grove for your wedding? Mom Carol Kervist says, absolutely.
3: Their staff was extremely accommodating. That was not nearly as stressful as I anticipated it might be because they were all so very nice to us.
2: Your daughter Amanda had a vision of her perfect wedding. How did Valor Hall make that happen?
3: Every vision that Amanda had, they were really great to work with and help us to make it a reality. Everybody had a good time and we could all relax and just enjoy being there and not worry about anything.
2: Valor Hall, minutes from Hopkinsville in Oak Grove.
4: President Trump just made his official endorsement for the United States Senate in Kentucky. And it's conservative Andy Barr.
5: A wonderful man who's been with me all the way, Congressman Andy Barr.
4: In a strong endorsement on True Social, President Trump says Andy Barr has his, quote, complete and total endorsement, and called Andy a, quote, proven winner.
5: He's a good guy and a warrior.
4: The only candidate for U.S. Senate endorsed by President Trump, Trump says Barr will grow our economy, cut taxes, and unleash American energy dominance.
6: Thank you, Andy.
4: A proven winner for Kentucky, Trump endorses Andy as the conservative who will secure the border, safeguard our elections, and defend our Second Amendment.
5: A wonderful man has been with me all the way, Congressman Andy Barr.
4: A complete and total endorsement from President Trump. Conservative Andy Barr. America first. Kentucky results.
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7: Here's your WHOP Weather Center forecast. Bright sunshine expected today, with daytime highs approaching 75. Winds out of the northeast, 5 to 10 miles an hour. Lows dip down to about 49. Tonight, clear skies. Sunny skies tomorrow, 79. Highs around 80 Wednesday, under mainly clear skies. 74 Thursday. That's the forecast. I'm meteorologist Megan Mulford for 98.7 Light FM. Currently, it's 61 degrees.
1: It is 61 in Elkton, Katy's, and Clarksville right now at 8:35. And Hannah, I will turn it over to you.
0: All right, I've got it. 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Let me catch my breath here a little bit. I am joined by the Human Rights Commission. Of course, that's Executive Director Rachel Farmer. Good morning.
8: Good morning, Hannah.
0: And we've got Jada Morris. I think Executive Assistant is the title, right?
8: We changed it. Administrative Assistant.
0: Ooh. Yes. That sounds very official. But yeah, good morning, you guys.
8: Good morning.
0: How are we doing?
8: We're busy.
0: I heard y'all coming in laughing. I hope that wasn't us.
8: No, I don't think we were quite listening.
0: Look, Joe's laughing.
8: We were talking. No, we were talking about my pencil sharpener.
0: Yeah. Oh.
8: I was like, I haven't seen a pencil sharpener yet.
0: I wish I could say that we still use it. It's in Joe's office. But
8: I love it.
0: Absolutely. But thank you for joining us this morning. We have a lot to talk about. Yeah. The Human Rights Commission, y'all stay busy.
8: We do. We try.
9: I'm very busy.
0: Yeah, absolutely. So I guess my first question is, tell me about this month, and then we'll go through the months.
8: Okay. So this month is AAPI Heritage Month, which is Asian American and Pacific Islander Heritage Month. We did kick off the month last week with a proclamation by our mayor, and I think Councilmember Velez helped him with that. But of course, Judge Gillum always supports on those. So we're just celebrating, doing some things on social media. But we always want to celebrate the uniqueness and the diversity of our community as well.
0: Absolutely. And then, as you said, there was a proclamation for that. Yes. And then I guess there will be another one coming up in June.
8: Yes.
0: This is going to be Pride Month.
10: Yes, that ideally will be scheduled for June 2nd. Mm-hmm. But then we're also planning a Pride in the Park celebration.
0: Okay, so tell me about that. Is this new?
10: Yes, this is the first. This will be hopefully the first of many. We just noticed that there wasn't any kind of celebration or like parade or anything here, so we thought this would be a great way.
0: Okay. So tell me about, do we have details on dates or times?
10: Yes, okay. June 13th from 1 to 3, and it'll be at the Greenway Amphitheater.
0: Okay, that's by the library, right?
10: The library,
0: yeah. Okay, I love that place. Yeah. It's beautiful. What are you kind of expecting about the day? Can you give details on, like, what people can expect if they turn out?
10: Yes, we'll have some vendors. We will also have an open mic segment, so we're looking for creatives, singer, songwriters,
0: slam poets.
10: Yes. Whatever you want to share, just contact HRC.
0: Okay. And that contact info is?
8: Our phone number is 270-887-4010. You can send us an email at info@hrchoptown.org.
0: Okay. And of course, y'all have Facebook, social media.
8: Absolutely.
0: Y'all keep total up to date. I go and look at y'all stuff probably once or twice a week.
8: Yes.
0: I'm not even going to lie.
8: It's a lot.
0: It's a lot going on. And then, so that's coming up June 13th.
10: Mm-hmm. Yes.
0: And like we said, if you want to know more, find them on Facebook. Yeah. What's coming up after that? Because then it's all August.
8: For that event, we're going to have another supper club in partnership with the museum.
0: Who's up next? Who's coming?
8: We are going to Indian food is coming back. The chefs by popular demand. So Dr. Paresh and Mona Sheth will be our chefs. Mm-hmm. We might have to change the date, so just stay tuned again on Facebook. But all of our regulars are pretty good about keeping up with that.
0: Sure, absolutely. I can't even lie. I love Indian food.
8: It's so good.
0: So good. Every time I've had like a long bad day, I'm just like, can we get Indian food, please?
8: Yeah. I will say supper club is probably my favorite thing that we do as far as events and programming. It is so good. It's always fun. It's always engaging. The crowd is always different. We've got our regulars, but we have a good crowd, and it's really a good time. So if you've never been, it's like the best $10 you can spend.
0: And explain to, say someone's tuning in, the first they've ever heard of Supper Club. What kind of is it? What do you
8: Supper Club, we kind of established this kind of as a kind of rebrand of something the museum had done during the pandemic. Mm-hmm. Alyssa was doing a series called Cooking from the Past, where she had different people with the community doing things. I don't know how she got me to do that, but I did a segment on that. But she kind of took that and we kind of rebranded and partnered with the museum. And so this is a way initially was to celebrate different cultures in our community and come together over food. And everybody likes to eat and we all like to try new things. So initially that was what we did, but we've kind of expanded. We've done a variety of things now. Sometimes we still tie in different cultures and we've had a lot of repeat chefs come back as well. But it's every other month. We have it at the museum most of the time. Tickets are $10. And it's a good time.
0: You won't leave hungry.
8: You will not leave hungry.
0: That we can say with confidence. But then, August 8th celebration.
8: Yeah.
0: Going to be, here before we know it. And can you reveal any details?
8: Sure. Yeah, so this year we're doing a little something different. This is, I think, maybe our fifth year doing 8th of August with the museum as well. And so normally we do like a little street festival right in front of the museum. This year, because 8th of August is going to fall on a Saturday, we're going to bring back the tradition in the Black community of making it a weekend-long celebration. And so it'll be Friday, Saturday, and Sunday. Details are coming soon, but we will have that festival. It'll be on Saturday for sure. Something different on Friday and something different that we're planning for Sunday, but a weekend-long celebration. We are looking for vendors for Saturday for sure, so food trucks and just any type of vendors that want to come out Saturday. Okay. That's going to be a good time.
0: And if someone wanted to be a vendor, just contact
8: the
0: HRC.
8: Same thing, contact us at HRC. Yep.
0: We'll y'all make it easy. Yep. Same number for everything.
8: Mm-hmm. Yeah.
0: And are you also going to have it like right there in front of the museum?
8: Yes, okay. For Saturday. Yes.
0: For Saturday.
8: It will be there in front of the museum.
0: But might be different Friday.
8: Friday is going to be some different things going on. So we're excited.
0: That is pretty exciting. So stay tuned for that. And some folks might be wondering, because Juneteenth is coming up, obviously. Mm-hmm. So why do we here have August 8th celebration? Yep.
8: So historically, June 19th is the date that the enslaved people were freed officially. And that's when the news reached Galveston, Texas. But back then, news didn't travel as fast.
0: No, there was no Facebook to check. Yeah.
8: And so different communities received the news at different times. And 8th of August is around the date that this community in this region, so Russellville, Paducah, kind of this area, finally had received the news around the 8th of August. And so historically in the Black community, that's been the celebration. And the time to bring families together, family reunions, and all different types of things. So we wanted to highlight that specifically for our community.
0: Absolutely. And this year it's going to be big.
8: Yes,
0: it's always
8: bigger.
0: Big, even bigger.
8: Bigger. Yes.
0: And let's talk about the HRC a little bit. That is, of course, the Human Rights Commission. We're talking about a lot of events, but y'all do a lot of very, like, administrative type stuff as well. Talk about that a little bit.
8: Whoever so wants to. I can talk about it. Of course, we are the office that handles or kind of helps citizens with discrimination complaints. And I've talked about this all year long. We're at the end of our fiscal year almost, but we had 38 complaints that we filed or took in last year from July 1st through June 30th.
0: Okay.
8: This year we are almost halfway through May and we're at 42 or 43 already. So we've passed last year's numbers. We're busy. I say all the time, that's a good thing because it lets me know that more people are aware of our services and that we're here to help. But it also concerns me a lot of times because then I'm like, what are y'all doing out here in the community?
0: Right,
8: why are we treating
0: on?
8: People this way?
0: Mm-hmm.
8: But we are here. We're glad that people are more aware. We know that there's a lot of word of mouth going on and people telling others that we're here, we can help and we will help. So just be aware that if you see something, say something. And if you feel like you've had a situation where you've experienced a discrimination, we are here to help you.
0: I'm glad that people are kind of, I know that I'm real quick to be like, well, have you contacted the HRC about that? So I hope that other people are doing that as well.
8: And they are.
0: I guess it seems that they are. Yeah,
8: they are. And they're telling us that when they come in that such and such told me
0: to call.
8: To come you.
0: That's
8: to
0: great.
8: Come to you.
0: Yep. I'm glad that, of course, it is just the two of you.
8: Mm-hmm.
0: So I guess, I guess that makes for some very hectic days.
8: Yeah.
0: But I guess it's a good problem to have. Or wish didn't have the problem.
8: Yeah.
0: I guess that's kind of a double-edged sword. Mm-hmm. Anything else coming up? I guess Unity Breakfast is
8: already in the works.
0: I guess that is in October, and you're probably thinking, why are we talking about something in October?
8: No, it's time. It has to happen earlier. It won't happen at all.
0: And tickets
8: are on sale. Yes, and they are going quick. And I will say there's some changes this year, so it'll be Thursday, October 22nd. We are moving venues this year. We're going to Oak Grove Racing, Gaming, and Hotel.
0: Oh, my goodness.
8: And so we
0: are... That makes sense, though, because it's huge. Moving. Y'all need the room.
8: So just get your tickets early, as always. They are on sale. They're on eventbrite.com as well. Nominations are open for the awards. All of that will be on our website if it's not... Hopefully this week we'll have that updated. But Unity Breakfast is coming quickly. Dr. Ron Patterson from Murray State University will be our speaker.
0: Awesome.
8: This year's theme is about hope and compassion. And I don't remember the exact quote. But it's going to be a good time. Rooted in compassion.
0: Really hard.
8: Rooted in compassion, moving forward with hope.
0: There we go. Just had to get there.
8: I don't know how to keep all this in my brain.
0: I'm going
8: to
0: be honest. I don't know how.
8: It just comes out.
0: Bill, did you have any questions?
1: No, I'm just enjoying listening to you guys. Okay. I mean, it just amazes me how much you do. And how are you able to do all the daily things that you're doing while you're planning all the future things that you're doing?
8: We're busy. That's all I'll say. We keep going like that little bunny.
0: I do want to take the time, since I've got you both here. Mm-hmm. I really enjoyed it. I got to go to the Women's History Month celebration, and it was awesome.
8: Yes.
0: It was so nice to see so many people there.
8: Yes, that's the biggest turnout we've had for that event since I've been with HRC, and I was so excited.
0: I've covered it for several years, and I walked in, and I was like, okay.
8: There was standing room only. It was so exciting.
0: It was awesome, and to celebrate a bunch of really great women in this community was always awesome. But, anything else, you guys? We talked about a lot, but is there anything else you wanted to mention?
10: I don't know if Jackie's listening, but our former student intern, she graduated May 8th, so congrats to her.
0: Congrats. Yeah. Was she one of the ones that graduated with HCC?
8: No, she was from Austin Peay.
0: Gotcha. Okay. Everybody has their graduation.
8: I know.
0: Yep. Big day. So congrats to her. Congrats to all our graduates. They're all gone.
8: Yep. Yeah.
0: Awesome. And so if anybody needs to find out what's going on with the HRC, what was that number again?
8: 270-887-4010. We're on Facebook. We're on Instagram at HRC Hopkinsville. Thanks to Jada and Jackie. We're now on YouTube and TikTok.
0: Okay.
8: They've got to teach me some things because I don't know what I'm doing.
0: Is there a TikTok with you in it right now?
8: Maybe not yet.
10: Not yet. We're working on it. We're working
0: on
10: it.
0: Okay.
8: Yeah, Jada's working on some stuff.
0: I'm excited to see
8: it. I just do what I'm told.
1: Well, now that makes me think I might have some questions the next time you're here.
0: We'll see what these TikToks hold. And we'll go over
8: just do what I'm told.
0: Sometimes is what you gotta do. Well, thank you all so much for coming in. It's always so great to hear from you all.
10: Thank you for having us.
0: We love the HRC here at WHOP.
8: Thank you so much.
0: All right, and that is Executive Director Rachel Farmer. Mm-hmm. Administrative. Assistant. I keep wanting to put executive back in there, but administrative assistant, Jada Morris, thank you all so much. Joe, I'm going to hand it back to you. It's 8:47.
1: All right, we're going to take a quick break, and we'll come back and wrap up the show.
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1: It's coming up on 8:51, and Hannah, I don't know about you. Are you an impulse buyer?
20: I can be, not as bad as some that might be named very near and dear to my heart.
1: I didn't mean to get him in trouble, but I came across a story this morning. Despite inflation and rising costs, 4 out of 5 consumers say they've made an impulse buy in 2026.
20: Well, gosh, the whole year?
1: Right. Yeah, I'm just saying, though, things have really gotten tight here.
20: I understand it.
1: A new survey from marketing agency Partner Centric found that more than half of shoppers say their budget is tighter this year. I would have thought it had been more than that.
20: Yeah, about to say, me too.
1: Gen Z and millennial consumers are the most likely to have made an impulse buy, with food being the top category.
20: Excellent. That's an interesting point, because when I think of impulse shopping, I don't consider food.
1: Mm-hmm.
20: You know, you got to eat.
1: Yeah, but I think
20: are they talking like junk food?
1: I guess? Like when you go to the grocery store and you're walking past those cinnamon rolls over there, or you know.
20: I guess that makes sense. I never really, when I think of impulse buying, I think of like stuff. Like, today I bought a video game that I didn't really need, but it caught my eye.
1: Yes.
20: Or I'm really guilty of buying, if something's really cute.
1: Yeah.
20: Like, you know, like those little, like, fat cat things that are squishy. Like Squishmallows?
1: Yes.
20: That's a bad impulse buy for me. If it's a really cute little Squishmallow, I have to, like, will myself to walk away.
1: You mentioned clothes.
20: Uh-huh.
1: That's a close second on this list.
20: Okay.
1: Followed by electronics. So in other words...
20: Okay, so like that video game.
1: Yep, absolutely. You're
20: Switch.
1: Right there
20: okay.
1: with everybody. The head of Partner Centric credits the desire for a small reward when things get expensive and stressful.
20: A fat cat.
1: Right?
20: Give me the squishy cat, Joe.
1: Yeah. Yeah.
20: Interesting. Would you consider yourself an impulse buy?
1: I don't buy
20: you're not
1: anything.
20: Not a big... You're frugal.
1: Well, yeah. You know, I try to put stuff back for taxes and vacations.
20: Oh,
1: so I don't spend it.
20: You know, that's fair.
1: I have a certain amount I take out each month, and it goes somewhere and stays there, and I don't touch it.
20: I can impulse buy, but I'm kind of the same. I'm mm-hmm. not a big. Give me that.
1: Yep.
20: I'm really good at being like, oh, it's adorable. Puts it down, walks away.
1: Yep.
20: Have you seen those? I'm the exact person like in those TikToks where it's like going to Target with your wife and your wife picks something up and goes, oh my gosh, it's adorable. I want this so bad. Puts it down and walks off.
1: Yes.
20: That's me.
1: Yes.
20: So,
1: you know, I see things that I like.
20: Yeah,
1: and there's
20: of course.
1: Times when I think I really would like to have that. But I'm also thinking if my transmission goes out or if my whatever happens to the truck, I'm going to need some cash. So
20: that's your realism.
1: Yes.
20: As you call it.
1: Correct.
20: Yeah.
1: Yes. I am driving an old truck.
20: You are.
1: And every light in the dash is on. So
20: I've heard that song. Every
1: that's
20: light
1: right.
20: in the dash
1: that's
20: is
1: right.
20: on.
1: But anyway, so I don't know. Some people are impulsive buyers, sure. And I guess that's okay.
20: I will briefly explain that Jimmy is Mr. Hagman.
1: Mm-hmm.
20: He knows. He's a big impulse buyer. Right. He's now, gotten a lot better. I got to give credit where credit's due. Yeah. But he's a big impulse buyer. His is food, now that I think about it.
1: Yep. Yep. I could see that.
20: Man walks in with 12 donuts. I'm like, what you doing with those, brother?
1: Hey, there's nothing wrong with that.
20: I can't fault him.
1: No, there's nothing wrong with that. No. So.
20: I don't count food. I don't think food falls into impulse buy.
1: Okay.
20: And it's eat what you want day.
1: I think maybe they mean like if you have a budget. Let's say you're going into the grocery store and I'm going to spend $120.
20: Sure.
1: And you're already at $120. And then you see.
20: You grab a big croissant.
1: Yes, or maybe it's those turnovers or,
20: Just girl math for me, but to me that don't count.
1: Yeah. Okay. Well, I mean, that's okay.
20: I'm allowed to call it girl math.
1: Sure.
20: Being a girl and
1: that's
20: all.
1: That's right. Someone said Little Debbie oatmeal cakes are a staple. That's not an impulse buy.
20: Yes, I'm with them. I love a Little Debbie
1: oatmeal cake. They're the perfect snack.
20: It's funny. I did not like those when I was a kid.
1: Really?
20: Now I'm older and I'm just like, I could eat five of them.
1: Great interview today with Rachel Farmer and Jada Morris.
20: They've got so much
1: HRC.
20: Going on.
1: Yep.
20: My word. How they keep track of everything, I don't know.
1: Yeah.
20: I'm glad they're doing it.
1: Yeah. I'll tell you what, they stay busy, and they're always so positive and full of energy, good energy when they come in. It's 8:55. We're going to wrap up today's show. Tomorrow we're going to have folks from the Hoppers, right, that are going to be here to talk about that. And that's coming up in their opening game coming up 2 weeks from this Friday night. So we'll be talking to them. Of course, Hannah and I will be back tomorrow morning at 5:30. We'll kick it off for you on day two of this week. It'll be on Tuesday.
20: Tuesday.
1: That's right. If you're looking for sports today, nothing on our sports schedule tonight. So the Cardinals are off, and we're not going to have any high school baseball tonight either. So
20: everybody taking a rest today.
1: Taking a break. That's right. But join Hannah and I tomorrow at 5:30. We'll get your day started right. But right now, time for the CBS Entertainment Report.
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28: Here's your WHOP Weather Center forecast. Bright sunshine expected today with daytime highs approaching 75. Winds out of the northeast, 5 to 10 miles an hour. Lows dip down to about 49. Tonight, clear skies. Sunny skies tomorrow, 79. Highs around 80 Wednesday under mainly clear skies, 74 Thursday. That's the forecast. I'm meteorologist Megan Mulford for 98.7 Light FM. Currently, it's 61 degrees.
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0: Alex Warren, part of a better mix of today and yesterday. Liz Stark, glad to share a little time with you, whether you are working from the office or from home. I've got you too on the way, and Sabrina Carpenter coming up.
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2: President Trump just made his official endorsement for the United States Senate in Kentucky, and it's conservative Andy Barr.
3: Wonderful man who's been with me all the way, Congressman Andy Barr.
2: In a strong endorsement on True Social, President Trump says Andy Barr has his, quote, complete and total endorsement, and called Andy a, quote, proven winner.
3: He's a good guy and a warrior.
2: The only candidate for U.S. Senate endorsed by President Trump. Trump says Barr will grow our economy, cut taxes, and unleash American energy dominance.
4: Thank you, Andy.
2: A proven winner for Kentucky, Trump endorses Andy as the conservative who will secure the border, safeguard our elections, and defend our Second Amendment.
3: A wonderful man who's been with me all the way, Congressman Andy Barr.
2: A complete and total endorsement from President Trump. Conservative Andy Barr. America first. Kentucky results.
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14: Here's your WHOP Weather Center forecast. Bright sunshine expected today, with daytime highs approaching 75. Winds out of the northeast, 5 to 10 miles an hour. Lows dip down to about 49. Tonight, clear skies. Sunny skies tomorrow, 79. Highs around 80 Wednesday, under mainly clear skies. 74 Thursday. That's the forecast. I'm meteorologist Megan Mulford for 98.7 Light FM. Right now, it's 63 degrees.
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0: Sabrina Carpenter, part of a great mix of music to keep you feeling good in your workday. Ed Sheeran on the way and Men Without Hats coming up.
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0: Ed Sheeran, part of a great mix of music. Well, you work. Liz Stark, glad to be with you. Hope you enjoyed your weekend and your Mother's Day. My teenager actually let me race with him in Mario Kart. Of course, he always beats me. I never win. I'm very, very much not good at Mario Kart. But I did get to spend time with a teenager. I count that as a win. Coming up, more great hits from today and yesterday. Imagine Dragons on the way.
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10: Here's your WHOP Weather Center forecast. Bright sunshine expected today with daytime highs approaching 75. Winds out of the northeast, 5 to 10 miles an hour. Lows dip down to about 49. Tonight, clear skies. Sunny skies tomorrow, 79. Highs around 80 Wednesday under mainly clear skies. 74 Thursday. That's the forecast. I'm meteorologist Megan Mulford for 98.7 Light FM. Right now, it's 63 degrees.
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0: a better mix of yesterday and today to keep you company working from the office or from home. Simple Minds on the way. Hootie and the Blowfish coming up and Lady Gaga.
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16: Here's your WHOP Weather Center forecast. Ample sunshine expected this afternoon, with daytime highs approaching 75. Northerly winds 5 to 10 miles an hour. Clear skies again tonight. Lows dip down to about 49. Clear skies tomorrow, 79. Highs level off around 80 Wednesday under mainly sunny skies, 74 Thursday. That's the forecast. I'm meteorologist Megan Mulford for 98.7 Light FM. Right now, it's 63 degrees.
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0: A perfect mix of yesterday and today to keep you motivated in your Monday workday. 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

0: time. A better mix of today and yesterday for your workday, Liz Stark. Glad to be with you. And if you're on social media, it can be a little bit difficult to kind of sift through some of the information going on right now. A lot of people have some really leftover trauma from what happened during the pandemic, but we need to take a beat here. We do not need to go hoarding toilet paper. This is not like COVID, right? This is not like COVID. First of all, we know about this virus. It doesn't spread the same. It's not brand new. It doesn't mutate the same. You can relax a little bit, follow CDC for updates, and make sure on your socials you are following some reputable science nerds, as I like to call them, and maybe not someone trying to sell you something. More great hits from today and yesterday still to come. Benson Boone on the way.
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6: Here's your WHOP Weather Center forecast. Ample sunshine expected this afternoon, with daytime highs approaching 75. Northerly winds 5 to 10 miles an hour. Clear skies again tonight. Lows dip down to about 49. Clear skies tomorrow, 79. Highs level off around 80 Wednesday under mainly sunny skies. 74 Thursday. That's the forecast. I'm meteorologist Megan Mulford for 98.7 Light FM. Right now, it's 64 degrees.
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0: A better mix of music to keep you feeling good in your busy Monday workday. 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
14: Here's your WHOP Weather Center forecast. Ample sunshine expected this afternoon, with daytime highs approaching 75. Northerly winds 5 to 10 miles an hour. Clear skies again tonight. Lows dip down to about 49. Clear skies tomorrow, 79. Highs level off around 80 Wednesday under mainly sunny skies. 74 Thursday. That's the forecast. I'm meteorologist Megan Mulford for 98.7 Light FM. Right now, it's 69 degrees.
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0: one great hit after another while you work from the office or from home. I'm Liz Stark. I've got Billy Joel coming up and Teddy Swims.
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0: One great hit after another for your workday. Liz Stark, today, National Women's Checkup Day. I am just like you. I do it too. We're taking care of so many people, right? We're taking care of all of our loved ones, all of our family. We're even reminding our friends. I'm reminding you, and even I sometimes drop the ball, but we got to make those doctor's appointments. We got to get those regular checkups to make sure that we stay healthy too. Coming up, more great hits from today and yesterday. Magic on the way.
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7: Here's your WHOP Weather Center forecast. Ample sunshine expected this afternoon, with daytime highs approaching 76. Winds out of the north, 8 to 15 miles an hour. Clear skies again tonight. Lows dip down to about 50. Ample sunshine expected tomorrow. Highs level off around 80. Mainly sunny Wednesday, with highs around 79. 74 Thursday. That's the forecast. I'm meteorologist Megan Mulford for 98.7 Light FM. Currently, it's 69 degrees.
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1: CBS News Brief. 18 Americans are now back in the U.S. quarantined after their time on the cruise ship that was hit with a deadly hantavirus outbreak. At least one of those people testing positive. Dr. Brendan Jackson of the CDC.
2: There's been contact made with all of those passengers who returned. The state health departments have been monitoring them on a daily basis, including symptoms and temperature checks.
1: With gas prices stubbornly high, CBS's Nancy Cordes reports the White House may look to try to get the federal gas tax suspended.
3: I asked the president whether he was thinking about pursuing a pause to the gas tax. He said, yes, he is.
1: As the U.S. stalemate with Iran drags on, President Trump gave a gloomy assessment today.
4: I would say the ceasefire is on massive life support, where the doctor walks in and says, sir, your loved one has approximately a 1% chance of living.
1: CBS News Brief, I'm Steve Kathan.
5: From Hopkinsville's News Authority, this is WHOP News.
6: And good afternoon. This is WHOP News. 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My name is Hannah Hagman reporting. We hope you like sunshine because there's a whole lot of it in store for very likely the next 2 weeks with only occasional chances for showers and thunderstorms. That's according to the National Weather Service in Paducah with meteorologist Daniel Spath saying it's a remarkable stretch of calm weather in store for the region with ample sunshine and temperatures in the 80s possible. He says a stray thunderstorm can't be ruled out, especially Tuesday night, but there's no real risk for severe weather that they can see right now.
7: Any stray thunderstorm in that period could become strong or severe briefly, but there's no sign of anything as far as any organized severe weather to be concerned about there. We do have some very dry air and some freezing conditions forecast on Wednesday, so especially in areas that don't get any precipitation Tuesday night, elevated fire danger may develop.
6: While that outlook may be great for your nervous system, it's not so good for our drought conditions, which only continue to deepen, with all of Western Kentucky under extreme drought. Spath says that's fairly concerning, as that means we are heading into our driest season, already crunchy.
7: I doubt there's going to be much change at all. In SEMO, you might actually see that D2 and D3 area actually increase. We'll see, but the trends are not good. And just to give you an idea, our normals over the last week are 1.22 inches to 1.45 inches at our five primary climate sites. And those daily amounts are starting to decrease now. So we're coming out of our wettest period and we're already significantly dry.
6: Even though their office is made up of two people, the Hopkinsville Christian County Human Rights Commission stays very busy with events coming up and discrimination cases to file appropriately on behalf of the citizens. Human Rights Commission Executive Director Rachel Farmer and Administrative Assistant Jada Morris appeared on WHOP Monday morning, and they have also a whole slate of events coming up. Morris was excited to share that new this year, they will be hosting a Pride Month celebration on June 13th at the Greenway Amphitheater, located next to the Hopkinsville Public Library. She says they'll have vendors, open mic performances, and more from 1 until 3 p.m. that day.
8: This is the first. This will be hopefully the first of many. We just noticed that there wasn't any kind of celebration or like parade or anything here, so we thought this would be a great way.
6: Okay.
8: It's June 13th from 1 to 3, and it'll be at the Greenway Amphitheater. So we'll have some vendors. We will also have an open mic segment. So we're looking for creatives, singers, songwriters,
9: slam poetry,
8: poets. Yes. Whatever you want to share, just contact HRC.
6: Heads up, business owners in Hopkinsville Christian County, the net profit license fee structure will have some changes take effect on July 1. The change is intended to reduce fees for many businesses while also establishing a simplified processing structure for filers. According to a news release, Changes including a lowering of the rate from 1.5% to 1.3%, reduction in the minimum license fee from $250 to $100 for businesses grossing more than $25,000 annually, and a new $25 processing fee for businesses grossing $25,000 or less. Those businesses had previously been exempt from those fees. It's luckily a happy conclusion for a boy found adrift in the river near Clarksville Sunday. Clarksville Fire Rescue says the 12-year-old was drifting downriver on a raft. The child's father reported he had not seen his son in nearly an hour before calling emergency services. Crews were dispatched just before 3:30 p.m. at the Robert Clark Park on Sunday. Firefighters said they found the boy after he had slowly floated down the river to Billy Dunlop Park. Officials say he was unharmed and safely rescued at around 4 p.m. Earlier in the month, Hopkinsville Mayor J.R. Knight presented the proposed spending plan for the 2026-27 fiscal year, and City Public Information Officer Amanda Brunt appeared on WHOP recently to share what happens with the budget next. The proposed $53.3 million spending plan includes a 3% cost of living adjustment salary increase for city workers and no tax increases. Before the budget is implemented, it must be approved by the City Council twice. Then for local nonprofits, the Hoptown Helps program is open for grant applications. My name is Hannah Hagman reporting.
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10: Here's your WHOP Weather Center forecast. Ample sunshine expected this afternoon, with daytime highs approaching 76. Winds out of the north 8 to 15 miles an hour. Clear skies again tonight, lows dip down to about 50. Ample sunshine expected tomorrow, highs level off around 80. Mainly sunny Wednesday, with highs around 79, 74 Thursday. That's the forecast. I'm meteorologist Megan Mulford for 98.7 Light FM. Currently, it's 69 degrees.
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0: Danielle Mars, part of a great mix of music to keep you feeling good in your busy Monday workday. Madonna on the way and Adele coming up.
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0: this afternoon, with daytime highs approaching 76. Winds out of the north 8 to 15 miles an hour. Clear skies again tonight. Lows dip down to about 50. Ample sunshine expected tomorrow. Highs level off around 80. Mainly sunny Wednesday with highs around 79. 74 Thursday. That's the forecast. I'm meteorologist Megan Mulford for 98.7 Light FM. Right now, it's 71 degrees.
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0: Today's hits, yesterday's favorites, a perfect mix of music to keep you company in your workday. Liz Stark, glad to be with you. And recess, hopefully coming back. The American Academy of Pediatrics pushing for its return. I didn't know this, but up to 40% of school districts nationally have reduced or eliminated recess altogether. That is not cool. We need it for our kids. They need to take those breaks between their studies. And might I just suggest, we adults, we could use some recess too. Let's get on that.
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11: Here's your WHOP Weather Center forecast. Bright sunshine expected this afternoon, with daytime highs approaching 76. Northerly winds 8 to 15 miles an hour. Tonight, lows dip down to about 50. High temperatures reach up to 80. Tomorrow, bright sunshine. Mainly sunny Wednesday with daytime highs approaching 79. 74 Thursday. That's the forecast. I'm meteorologist Megan Mulford for 98.7 Light FM. Currently, it's 71 degrees.
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0: Taylor Swift with Elizabeth Taylor, part of a better mix of Today and Yesterday. Liz Stark, glad to be with you. Backstreet Boys coming up, Britney Spears on the way, and Def Leppard.
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9: Here's your WHOP Weather Center forecast. Bright sunshine expected this afternoon with daytime highs approaching 76. Northerly winds 8 to 15 miles an hour. Tonight, lows dip down to about 50. High temperatures reach up to 80. Tomorrow, bright sunshine. Mainly sunny Wednesday with daytime highs approaching 79. 74 Thursday. That's the forecast. I'm meteorologist Megan Mulford for 98.7 Light FM. Currently, it's 71 degrees.
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0: Fleetwood Mac, part of a great mix of music in your workday. Liz Stark, glad to be with you. Didn't get a chance to go see Devil Wears Prada 2, not opening weekend and not this last weekend either. I can't wait to see it. Just haven't had a chance to, but a whole bunch of people did. Devil Wears Prada 2 has surpassed all ticket sales of the original movie, and that is just with 2 weekends open. Oh man, I've heard it is amazing. I don't want any spoilers. Don't send me any spoilers. I am going to go and see it. Still to come, more great hits from today and yesterday. Avril Lavigne coming up.
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7: Here's your WHOP Weather Center forecast. Bright sunshine expected this afternoon with daytime highs approaching 76. Northerly winds 8 to 15 miles an hour. Tonight, lows dip down to about 50. High temperatures reach up to 80. Tomorrow, bright sunshine. Mainly sunny Wednesday with daytime highs approaching 79. 74 Thursday. That's the forecast. I'm meteorologist Megan Mulford for 98.7 Light FM. Currently, it's 71 degrees.
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Number one at the box office over the weekend was The Devil Wears Prada 2, beating out Mortal Kombat 2. Surprised me a little bit. Michael's movie, Michael, is still at number three. I give it a sequin glove thumbs up. It was pretty good. Hi, I'm Steve. Great to have you listening. Wrapping up the workday with one great song.

0: What is shaking? One great song right after another, 80s and 90s to today. I'm Steve. Great to have you listening. Hope you had a good weekend. Nice day with Mom over the weekend. That's probably why Devil Wears Prada ended up being the number one movie over the weekend. I bet a lot of people went with Mom to see that one. Coming up, it's Maroon 5 next.
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11: Here's your WHOP Weather Center forecast. Bright sunshine expected this afternoon, with daytime highs approaching 76. Northerly winds 8 to 15 miles an hour. Tonight, lows dip down to about 50. High temperatures reach up to 80. Tomorrow, bright sunshine. Mainly sunny Wednesday, with daytime highs approaching 79. 74 Thursday. That's the forecast. I'm meteorologist Megan Mulford for 98.7 Light FM. Right now, 73.
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0: I mean, you talk about an earworm. Can't get it out of my head. It's Kylie Minogue, Steve Cassidy, with more great music coming up. 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

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And would you save my soul tonight? Would you tremble if I touched your lips? Or would you laugh

0: She just wrapped up a couple of sold-out nights, four sold-out nights in the UK, and now bringing her Art of Living tour to the U.S. starting in July. There's Olivia Dean with Steve Cassidy. More music coming up. Rema and Selena Gomez up next. Calm down.
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10: Here's your WHOP Weather Center forecast. Bright sunshine expected this afternoon with daytime highs approaching 76. Northerly winds 8 to 15 miles an hour. Tonight, lows dip down to about 50. High temperatures reach up to 80. Tomorrow, bright sunshine. Mainly sunny Wednesday with daytime highs approaching 79. 74 Thursday. That's the forecast. I'm meteorologist Megan Mulford for 98.7 Light FM. Right now, 73.
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I hope you'll stay with me just a little bit longer. I've got lots of great music still to come. Steve Cassidy wrapping up the workday with you with the best mix of the 80s and 90s to today. Here's Rihanna.

0: Big days coming up July 3rd. Taylor and Travis tie the knot in New York City. Do you think I need to call somebody and see if my invitation maybe was lost in the mail? I haven't gotten mine yet. Coming up, it's Paul Young, Kelly Clarkson, and Prince up next.
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5: President Trump just made his official endorsement for the United States Senate in Kentucky. And it's conservative Andy Barr.
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5: In a strong endorsement on True Social, President Trump says Andy Barr has his, quote, complete and total endorsement, and called Andy a, quote, proven winner.
6: He's a good guy and a warrior.
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7: Thank you, Andy.
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6: A wonderful man who's been with me all the way, Congressman Andy Barr.
5: A complete and total endorsement from President Trump. Conservative Andy Barr. 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Kentucky results.
8: I'm Andy Barr, candidate for U.S. Senate, and I approve this message.
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3: Here's your WHOP Weather Center forecast. Bright sunshine expected this afternoon with daytime highs approaching 76. Northerly winds 8 to 15 miles an hour. Tonight, lows dip down to about 50. High temperatures reach up to 80. Tomorrow, bright sunshine. Mainly sunny Wednesday with daytime highs approaching 79. 74 Thursday. That's the forecast. I'm meteorologist Megan Mulford for 98.7 Light FM. Right now, 73.
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0: Her talk show is coming to an end, but she'll be back on The Voice next season. Kelly Clarkson, Steve Cassidy, more great music coming up. Oh, yes, it's Hammer Time.
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2: 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Can't touch this. Can't touch this. Can't touch this.

0: There's Chicago and Look Away. It's Steve Cassidy with one great song right after another all afternoon, helping you wrap up the workday. I hope you had a good weekend with mom or as mom. You got everything you wanted. Hopefully you didn't have to clean up the dishes after the breakfast in bed.
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17: Here's your WHOP Weather Center forecast. Bright sunshine expected this afternoon with daytime highs approaching 76. Northerly winds 8 to 15 miles an hour.
13: Tonight, lows dip down to about 50. High temperatures reach up to 80. Tomorrow, bright sunshine. Mainly sunny Wednesday, with daytime highs approaching 79. 74 Thursday. That's the forecast. I'm meteorologist Megan Mulford for 98.7 Light FM. Right now, 73.
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0: Good other, that's the way we do the things we do. UB 40 with Steve Cassidy. Great to have you listening this afternoon. Here's my hot stock tip of the day. You might want to invest in hearing aids. I say you might want to invest in hearing aids. According to a recent study, one in four people regularly cranking up the volume to dangerous levels is going to cause over a billion people to suffer from pretty serious hearing loss in the next several years. So I can't advocate necessarily turning the radio down, but I will promote invest in hearing aids. Hey, maybe that's why the world is the way it is these days. We can't hear each other.
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4: President Trump just made his official endorsement for the United States Senate in Kentucky. And it's conservative Andy Barr.
5: Wonderful man who's been with me all the way, Congressman Andy Barr.
4: In a strong endorsement on True Social, President Trump says Andy Barr has his, quote, complete and total endorsement, and called Andy a, quote, proven winner.
5: He's a good guy and a warrior.
4: The only candidate for U.S. Senate endorsed by President Trump. Trump says Barr will grow our economy, cut taxes, and unleash American energy dominance.
6: Thank you, Andy.
4: A proven winner for Kentucky, Trump endorses Andy as the conservative who will secure the border, safeguard our elections, and defend our Second Amendment.
5: A wonderful man who's been with me all the way, Congressman Andy Barr.
4: A complete and total endorsement from President Trump. Conservative Andy Barr. America first. Kentucky results.
7: I'm Andy Barr, candidate for U.S. Senate, and I approve this message.
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12: Here's your WHOP Weather Center forecast. Lows dip down to about 50 tonight under clear skies, winds out of the northeast at around 5 miles an hour. Lots of sunshine outside again tomorrow. Daytime highs approaching 80. Lows dip down to about 57 tomorrow night, mainly clear. High temperatures reach up to 79 Wednesday under mainly sunny skies. 73 Thursday. That's the forecast. I'm meteorologist Megan Mulford for 98.7 Light FM. Currently, it's 75 degrees.
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0: You're on the Feel Good Station with great music all afternoon. I'm Steve. Bruno Mars coming up. And what's wrong with having a little bit of fun? Cyndi Lauper is up next.
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0: There's extreme more than words. I'm Steve. It is National Eat What You Want Day. 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National Eat What You Want Day. 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National Eat What You Want Day. Or I think as most people call it, Monday.
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14: Here's your WHOP Weather Center forecast. Lows dip down to about 50 tonight under clear skies, winds out of the northeast at around 5 miles an hour. Lots of sunshine outside again tomorrow. Daytime highs approaching 80. Lows dip down to about 57 tomorrow night, mainly clear. High temperatures reach up to 79 Wednesday under mainly sunny skies. 73 Thursday. That's the forecast. I'm meteorologist Megan Mulford for 98.7 Light FM. Currently, it's 75 degrees.
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1: CBS News Brief. Of those flown back to the U.S. from a cruise ship struck by a hantavirus outbreak, two passengers are in Atlanta and 16 are at the National Quarantine Unit in Nebraska, where Dr. Michael Wadman is the medical director.
2: There's no intermingling of any of the quarantined individuals. There's no visits from anyone outside of the quarantine unit.
1: President Trump says he wants to help people with rising gas prices by suspending the federal gas tax. Congress must approve the move. Patrick DeHaan is with Gas Buddy.
3: If Congress approves a federal gas tax holiday of 18.4 cents, motorists would likely be feeling the impact rather quickly. But they may not visibly see a reduction if the price of oil is going up in the backdrop.
1: The president calls the ceasefire with Iran unbelievably weak, adding he didn't waste his time reading all of the proposal from them.
4: The plan is that they cannot have a nuclear weapon, and they didn't say that in their letter.
1: CBS News Brief, I'm Jennifer Kuiper.
5: From Hopkinsville's News Authority, this is WHOP News.
6: Good evening, and this is Deontay Berry reporting. We hope you like sunshine because there's a whole lot of that in store for likely the next 2 weeks, with only occasional chances for showers and thunderstorms. That's according to meteorologist Daniel Spath with the National Weather Service in Paducah, who says it's a remarkable stretch of calm weather in store for the region, with ample sunshine and temperatures in the 80s possible. He says a stray thunderstorm can't be ruled out, especially Tuesday night, but there's no real risk for severe weather that they can see right now.
7: Any stray thunderstorm in that period could become strong or severe briefly, but there's no sign of anything as far as any organized severe weather to be concerned about there. We do have some very dry air and some freezing conditions forecast on Wednesday, so especially in areas that don't get any precipitation Tuesday night. Elevated fire danger may develop.
6: And while that outlook may be great for our nervous system, it's not so good for our drought conditions, which only continue to deepen, with all of Western Kentucky under extreme drought. Spath says that's fairly concerning, as that means we're heading into our driest season already crunchy.
7: I doubt there's going to be much change at all. In CMO, you might actually see that D2 and D3 area actually increase. We'll see. But the trends are not good. And just to give you an idea, our normals over the last week are 1.22 inches to 1.45 inches at our five primary climate sites. And those daily amounts are starting to decrease now. So we're coming out of our wettest period and we're already significantly dry.
6: Even though their office is made up of two people, the Hopkinsville Christian County Human Rights Commission stays very busy, with events coming up and discrimination cases to file appropriately on behalf of citizens. Human Rights Commission Executive Director Rachel Farmer and Administrative Assistant Jada Morris appeared on WHOP Monday morning, and they have a whole slate of events coming up. Morris was excited to share that new this year, they'll be hosting a Pride Month celebration on June 13th at the Greenway Amphitheater located next to the Hopkinsville Public Library. She says they'll have vendors, open mic performances, and more from 1 p.m. until 3 p.m. that day.
8: This is the first. This will be hopefully the first of many. We just noticed that there wasn't any kind of celebration or like parade or anything here, so we thought this would be a great way.
9: Okay.
8: It's June 13th from 1 to 3, and it'll be at the Greenway Amphitheater. So we'll have some vendors. We will also have an open mic segment, so we're looking for creatives, singer songwriters,
9: slam poetry,
8: poets, yes.
9: <Sure.
8: laughs> Whatever you want to share, just contact HRC.
6: The United Way of the Penny Royal announced that Amy and Derek Watson will serve as co-chairs of the nonprofit's 2026-27 fundraising campaign. The United Way hosts annual campaigns supporting nonprofits serving Christian, Todd, and Trick counties. Funds raised in this year's campaign will support more than 32 programs provided by 15 nonprofits. On Monday, the pair announced that the theme of this year's campaign is Making Headlines, Making a Difference, with the slogan, You Are the Story. The campaign starts in July, and the local United Way will host its kickoff breakfast on September 3rd at 7:30 a.m.
10: And now in retirement,
9: We're telling an even bigger story.
10: And that story is a story of hope, impact, and people helping people.
9: We are Derek and Amy Watson.
10: And we are the 26-27 campaign chairs for the United Way of the Penny Rile campaign.
9: Making headlines, making a difference. And this year,
10: the most important headline is you are the story.
6: Heads up, business owners in Hopkinsville and Christian County. The net profit license fee structure will have some changes taking effect on July 1st. The change is intended to reduce fees for many businesses while also establishing a simplified processing structure for filers. According to a news release, changes including a lowering of the rate from 1.5% to 1.3%, reduction in the minimum license fee from $250 to $100 for businesses grossing more than $25,000 annually, and a new $25 processing fee for businesses grossing $25,000 or less will be implemented. Those businesses had previously been exempt from those fees. That's been your news, and this is Deontay Berry reporting for WHOP News.
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12: Here's your WHOP Weather Center forecast. Lows dip down to about 50 tonight. Under clear skies, winds out of the northeast at around 5 miles an hour. Lots of sunshine outside again tomorrow. Daytime highs approaching 80. Lows dip down to about 57 tomorrow night, mainly clear. High temperatures reach up to 79 Wednesday under mainly sunny skies. 73 Thursday. That's the forecast. I'm meteorologist Megan Mulford for 98.7 Light FM. Currently, it's 75 degrees.
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You're on the Feel Good Station, one great song right after another from the 80s and 90s to today. I'm Steve. Thanks for listening. Here's Alanna Miles and some sultry Black Velvet.

0: She obviously does not cheat when it comes to workouts. I saw a thing where it said she takes her workout regimen very seriously. It always includes push-ups. And the article didn't say, but I'm pretty sure she doesn't miss leg day. This is Carrie Underwood. And before Heat Cheats with Steve Cassidy, it's great music all afternoon. Thanks for listening.
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2: President Trump just made his official endorsement for the United States Senate in Kentucky, and it's conservative Andy Barr.
3: Wonderful man who's been with me all the way, Congressman Andy Barr.
2: In a strong endorsement on True Social, President Trump says Andy Barr has his, quote, complete and total endorsement, and called Andy a, quote, proven winner.
3: He's a good guy and a warrior.
2: The only candidate for U.S. Senate endorsed by President Trump. Trump says Barr will grow our economy, cut taxes, and unleash American energy dominance.
4: Thank you, Andy.
2: A proven winner for Kentucky, Trump endorses Andy as the conservative who will secure the border, safeguard our elections, and defend our Second Amendment.
3: A wonderful man who's been with me all the way, Congressman Andy Barr.
2: A complete and total endorsement from President Trump. Conservative Andy Barr. America first. Kentucky results.
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17: Here's your WHOP Weather Center forecast. Lows dip down to about 50 tonight under clear skies. Winds out of the northeast at around 5 miles an hour. Lots of sunshine outside again tomorrow. Daytime highs approaching 80. Lows dip down to about 57. Tomorrow night, mainly clear. High temperatures reach up to 79 Wednesday under mainly sunny skies. 73 Thursday. That's the forecast. I'm meteorologist Megan Mulford for 98.7 Light FM. Currently, it's 75 degrees.
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0: 30 thank yous in that song. Natalie Merchant, kind and generous. I add another thank you to the list. Thank you for listening to great music all afternoon here on the station for the 80s and 90s to today. Always grateful to have you listening. Stevie Nicks coming up, Edge of 17 next.
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0: And the old phrase, it's not you, it's me. No, it's me and you. It takes two. Post Malone, Morgan Wallen, and I had some help. I'm Steve. Matchbox 20's coming up next.
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8: Here's your WHOP Weather Center forecast. Lows dip down to about 50 tonight. Under clear skies, winds out of the northeast at around 5 miles an hour. Lots of sunshine outside again tomorrow. Daytime highs approaching 80. Lows dip down to about 57 tomorrow night, mainly clear. High temperatures reach up to 79 Wednesday under mainly sunny skies. 73 Thursday. That's the forecast. I'm meteorologist Megan Mulford for 98.7 Light FM. Currently, it's 75 degrees.
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Have you seen pictures of Ed Sheeran lately? He didn't go like slick, big, bald, but he buzzed off all his hair. Low maintenance. Take it from me.

0: It was number one a couple of weeks in a row, and then dropped down a couple of notches, and then jumped back up to number one for a little while, dropped back down, and now it's back up at number one again. 9 weeks total for Ella Langley and Choosin' Texas. I'm Steve. Thanks for choosing us for great music all afternoon. Today's hits, yesterday's favorites, everything in between with Brian Adams coming up.
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4: President Trump just made his official endorsement for the United States Senate in Kentucky. And it's conservative Andy Barr.
5: A wonderful man who's been with me all the way, Congressman Andy Barr.
4: In a strong endorsement on True Social, President Trump says Andy Barr has his, quote, complete and total endorsement, and called Andy a, quote, proven winner.
5: He's a good guy and a warrior.
4: The only candidate for U.S. Senate endorsed by President Trump, Trump says Barr will grow our economy, cut taxes, and unleash American energy dominance.
6: Thank you, Andy.
4: A proven winner for Kentucky, Trump endorses Andy as the conservative who will secure the border, safeguard our elections, and defend our Second Amendment.
5: A wonderful man who's been with me all the way, Congressman Andy Barr.
4: A complete and total endorsement from President Trump. Conservative Andy Barr. America first. Kentucky results.
7: I'm Andy Barr, candidate for U.S. Senate, and I approve this message.
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17: Here's your WHOP Weather Center forecast. Lows dip down to about 50 tonight. Under clear skies, winds out of the northeast at around 5 miles an hour. Lots of sunshine outside again tomorrow. Daytime highs approaching 80. Lows dip down to about 57 tomorrow night, mainly clear. High temperatures reach up to 79 Wednesday under mainly sunny skies. 73 Thursday. That's the forecast. I'm meteorologist Megan Mulford for 98.7 Light FM. currently, it's 74 degrees.
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That is one of two songs that mentions Michelle Pfeiffer that I can think of right off the bat. And it might be two and only two. There's that one, Vance Joy, Riptide, and Uptown Funk, Bruno Mars, Michelle Pfeiffer's Ice Cold. Steve Cassidy,

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0: not depicted in the Michael movie because I guess she didn't really approve of the movie, although by and large it was family approved. Of course, that was also the time frame of the movie predates Janet Jackson's fame, so maybe that's part of it too. I'm Steve. Thanks for listening. Up next, it's Avicii and Wake Me Up.
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2: Westwood One presents Today in Women's Sports. The WNBA's opening weekend gave fans the showdown everybody wanted. Paige Becker shot 8 of 10, finishing with 20 points and 4 assists, as the Dallas Wings edged Caitlin Clark and the Indiana Fever 107-104 Saturday in Indianapolis. It was Clark's first regular season game in nearly 10 months. She scored 20 points with 7 assists, but headed to the bench twice for back treatment before later downplaying any concern. Kelsey Mitchell scored 30 for Indiana, but the Fever came up short. Clark and Mitchell both missing long threes in the closing seconds. Despite the loss, Clark says it's all part of the process.
3: It was a great test. It was a great game. Our locker room was positive afterwards, so we're not going to hang our heads. We're going to move forward. A lot to be proud of and a lot to learn from, too. So it's only one of 44. We got a long ways to go.
2: The WNBA's 30th season is officially underway. With Today in Women's Sports, I'm Maggie Gray on Westwood One.
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7: Here's your WHOP Weather Center forecast. Lows dip down to about 50 tonight under clear skies. Winds out of the northeast at around 5 miles an hour. Lots of sunshine outside again tomorrow. Daytime highs approaching 80. Lows dip down to about 57 tomorrow night, mainly clear. High temperatures reach up to 79 Wednesday under mainly sunny skies. 73 Thursday. That's the forecast. I'm meteorologist Megan Mulford for 98.7 Light FM. Currently, it's 74 degrees.
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